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BBW is not here to fail with Brandon Yates and a song called The Power Lines from her latest album, Highland, which is one of my favorites, to be honest. If you did not listen to the album, guys, you're missing out on this. Power Line basically is a song that explores the heavy loneliness, emotional distance, late night yearning of being far away from one that you love, especially for her while she's on tour. So the lyric captures 4 a.m. state of mind. It's filled with like restless thoughts, missing someone across a vast distance. Also, you know, there is a part or a line in the song. She said, despite it all, I want the best of you. It shows that the love can actually survive even when relation changes or phases like the physical separation. The pilot metaphor, like the rest of her album, the power line symbolize a bittersweet sense of connection, like remind her of home while she looks out from the tour bus window in the dark. And by the way, the power line tour, the tickets and the sales and the dates are available. If you're a fan, go ahead and see where and when you can actually see her perform live. Good morning. Good morning to you, Kuwait, and welcome to the Superstation and 99.7 Radio Kuwait, where hit music lives live in the mix. It is Thursday.

Today, the beginning of the weekend, introducing brand new tunes to be played for the first time exclusively on the Superstation. And this is the second batch, Volume 2, just for you, Kuwait. You won't hear these tunes anywhere, only exclusively on the Superstation. And we are really excited just to announce this set of a playlist and these tunes to be played for you. Now, a quick update regarding the traffic situation, a quick reminder as well, Riyadh Road, King Faisal bin Abdulaziz, closure of the 3rd to the 4th Ring Road intersection toward the airport. That's going to take place for 3 days from the 25th till the 27th. The 4th Ring Road as well, this is the King Faisal Road to Damascus Street from September 20th all the way up until the 8th of November. And this will be with selected some ramps and U-turns as well. In Nizhar Route as well, from the 2nd past the 3rd Ring Road, will take up to 25 days as well. There's another road update. We have Lieutenant Colonel Sarah Jamil from the Ministry of Interior, who's going to be with us live on the radio in a few minutes to let you know about the traffic situation, the recent news and updates, and much more. So please keep on tuning in. And we're getting ready right now for the phone call. We're going to hear more about the traffic situation, the recent news. And this is a chance to remind you that if you have any question to the Ministry of Interior, do not hesitate or hold back from reaching us. You can reach me on social media on Instagram. That's AKI Al Mubarak. And I'll be more than happy just to forward all of your questions and your inquiries. And Lieutenant Colonel Sarah Jamil will answer all of that live on the radio in our session. Moving on right now with the playlist, introducing brand new tunes to be played for the first time, Sophia Kamara, in a song called Hallucinating.

0: Hallucinating by Sofia Kamara. All right, Kuwait, over the phone, we have Lieutenant Colonel Sara Jamil from the Ministry of Interior. Lieutenant Colonel, good morning and welcome to the show.
1: Good morning to you, Muhammad, and good morning to all dear listeners.
0: Thank you very much for being with us now, Lieutenant. Let's first start with the traffic situation here in Kuwait. How does the map look like at the current moment here in Kuwait this morning, especially with all of these road constructions and road closure?
1: Yes, it's a busy morning, to be honest, Muhammad, on roads, especially on the main highways heading to Kuwait City. For example, we have Third Ring Road is very, very congested.
0: Yes.
1: Also, Airport Road, where Khitan on your left hand toward Kuwait City, it's congested. We can see also, we can see here all, Muhammad,

0: the main roads, I mean the highways heading toward Kuwait City, also around schools. So please be patient, drive carefully and give yourself some extra time. Police officers and police personnel are deploying on the highways, on the key roads to facilitate the traffic movement. But of course, we need the cooperation, the citizens and residents cooperation. Also, Hamad, the General Department of Traffic announces the closure of the fast and middle lanes on King Fahad, as we call it, Al Maghrib Road, from Second Ring Road to Third Ring Road in the direction of Al Waseed. The closure already started on September 22 and will continue for 25 days. Also, we announced in the beginning of the week, Mohammed, about the Fourth Ring Road. It's fully closed from King Faisal to Damascus Road, and a partial closure also will affect the traffic coming from Jahra towards Salmiya and the U-turn from Salmiya towards Jahra. And this will take time until November 8th. So some roads are under maintenance. Please cooperate with the police officers and follow the traffic guidelines and conditions. Also, Mohammed, in case we want to advise the listeners that in case of vehicle breakdown, please avoid sudden stops, pull over to the right side of the road, use turn signal when changing lanes and moving from one lane to another, call 112 and place a warning triangle 100 meters behind the vehicle and turn on your hazard warning light. So these steps will help you to avoid, inshallah, any accidents.
1: Thank you very much for the traffic situation. Let's move on to the recent news and updates from the Ministry of Interior.
0: Yes, Muhammad, the ministry continues its effort to combat the drugs, and there was a very big seizure 2 days ago. This man was hidden the we call it the crystal meth, as we call it, chapo, inside his house, inside his house, and he was arrested. And again, we want to urge the citizens and residents to call 1-888-4141 if they have any information about abusing drugs, promoting drugs, selling drugs. They can help us by calling 112 or 1-888-4141 to combat these poisons. Maybe, Muhammad, our advice today, because we want to the students to hear them before they go to school. We want to advise the students to be friendly to everyone and treat others with respect. Never make fun or fun of or mock your classmates. Don't use hurtful words or nicknames that may upset others. Never hit, push, or threaten anyone. Respect your classmates' differences and accept them for who they are. If you disagree with a classmate, talk calmly and try to resolve the problem. Don't take a part in bullying or encourage others to bully. And a very important point here, Muhammad, we want to highlight it, that if anyone complain on you as a student, if you practice bully, that you will be referred to the Juvenile Protection Department and they will take legal action against you. So please follow, respect others, and follow the rules and laws.
1: All right. Anything else you would like to share before we let you go, especially that it's the weekend, Lieutenant Colonel?
0: Still, it's a weekend. I know. Anyone go to the beach? I will go, to be honest. I don't know. I will go.
1: Yes.
0: For those who are using the jet ski, please make sure to wear the life jacket. For the parents, if they are taking their kids, please keep eye on your kids and make sure that they are wearing the life jacket. Please check the weather forecast before going to the beach. For drivers, even if the road's empty, please stick with the speed limits and reduce the speed limits, especially near the work maintenance and the turns, because, Muhammad, next to the war,

0: work maintenance, the roads are very narrow. Even for the turns, they are very narrow.
1: Yes.
0: So if any driver drive on high speed, his vehicle or their vehicle quickly will be turned over. So please be careful. No discounts maybe these days, but if you do any online shopping, please be careful. Make sure that you are buying your items from trusted application or websites. We prefer to use a limited card, for example, prepaid cards with limited amount, so you can limit the cyber thefts. Please, the mobile ID, the verification, make sure if you do any service, they send it to you and from trusted, of course, place. But don't give the permission or the verification randomly for your safety.
1: Thank you very much for all the information, the news and updates as well. Looking forward to have you one more time throughout next week. Lieutenant Colonel Sara Jamil, have a wonderful day and enjoy your weekend. Thank you.
0: Same to you and your listeners. Thank you, Muhammad. Goodbye.
1: Goodbye. All right, Kuwait, Lieutenant Colonel Sara Jamil gave you the recent news and updates from the Ministry of Interior and the traffic situation. Up until this moment, for any question, you can reach us anytime on AKI Al Mubarak. And I'll be more than happy to send your questions, your inquiries, of course, to Lieutenant Colonel. So please use this opportunity. I know that sometimes the English language can be a barrier, so you can, you know, sometimes want to do process some papers, visas, driver license, or anything related with work with the Ministry of Interior. The Lieutenant Colonel Sara Jamil will be there to help you, to assist you, and to answer your questions as well. Gonna move on right now with the playlist. We are introducing brand new tunes to be played for the first time. Moving on right now, back with Runaway, Kim Petras with more of the latest hits and news and fresh new hits to be played for the first time. And this is something that we do every Wednesday and Thursday. Kim Petras is back again with Autobahn and much more to be played.

Patrice Orban. 24 minutes into the 7 o'clock hour, Kuwait live in the mix. Moving on right now to share the weather forecast.

For today, just to let you know how the weather is going to treat you over this day and over the weekend as well, which is something that is very important. Now listen, if you're planning to do any kind of outdoors activities, you have to double check with the weather, especially that, you know, the month of September is very well known for the fluctuation between heat, dust and humidity, and that's what we're going to get for this weekend. Now for today, the maximum temperature recorded at 47 degrees Celsius, the minimum at 26 degrees Celsius. Very hot, relatively humid over the coastal area. Light to moderate northwesterly wind, to light variable wind with speed of 8 to 38 km per hour. For the night, it's going to be almost the same. The wave going to be between 1 to 4 feet in the morning and 1 to 3 feet basically at night. Now, having a quick look at the upcoming days on Friday and Saturday, it looks like the weather is going to be relatively humid, where on Saturday, we're going to have more of the clouds and areas as scattered clouds will appear. The maximum temperature is going to be at 47 for both days, minimum at 27. The heat and humidity in the clouds will continue up until Sunday. Moving on right now with the playlist Kuwait, we are introducing brand new tunes to be played for the first time, so please keep on tuning in. Fresh new hits exclusively on the Superstation. Carol and Pacano, Pink Pantheress with a new song, and this is a song that is actually done and made for the new GTA song album. Or soundtrack, if we can say that. We have more than 5 artists are included with the song, and it's called Magic. We're going to play it for you. We have Remember Monday and a song called Attention. Another track that's coming your way with Maluma and Shakira with Aqua and Isabella La Rota. We have Troye Sivan, The Kid LAROI featuring Gavin, Jazzy will get this started, and much more coming your way. So don't go anywhere. Keep on tuning in.

All right, Kuwait, moving on right now and sharing the recent things going on in the world of music. You know that Friday is the New Music Friday day where all or the majority of the artists would drop their albums and also their new singles. And one of them this Friday is highly expected to release the deluxe version, which is the encore of The Life of a Showgirl. Taylor Swift is coming back with Patient Zero. The showgirl isn't taking her final bow just yet, and Taylor is expanding the record, breaking 12 studio albums with a brand new encore coming your way, as she announced that on her website. This is coming this Friday, the 25th of September, a year after the original The Life of a Showgirl got released. Taylor revealing a new material was written during the later trip to Sweden with collaboration with Max Martin and Shellback. Taylor said that the trio had traveled to Sweden to celebrate the response to The Life of a Showgirl, reflect on the success, but with a studio nearby, they soon found themselves writing together again. The result is four new tunes, which Taylor says were inspired by her gratitude for the fans.

and response to the original record as well. Announcing that about a year ago, quote-unquote, on Instagram and socials, "You guys did a truly unfathomable thing, something that completely blew my mind. You gave the life of a showgirl the biggest first week of foreign album in history. I took a trip to Sweden to celebrate with Max and Shellback, two collaborators on this album." She added more that really were they just wanted to reflect and take on how grateful they were for the moment they were in.

decode all of that. This is one of the things that are coming with new tunes coming this Friday. Moving on right now, speaking of that, we are introducing brand new tunes to be played for the first time. Maluma is back with a new album collaborating with Shakira and a song called Agua. Isabella La Rocha with Don't Make Them Like Me and much more coming your way, so don't go anywhere, Kuwait.

Isabella La Rosa with a wonderful track. It is called Don't Make Them Like Me. And I really like the song. It's just like, no matter what, nobody's going to be like me. That's what the song is all about. And, you know, I know that sometimes her music sounds exactly the same, but there is something about it. There is this X factor in her songs, the way she sings, the way she sounds, the production that makes it magical, and you can just not get bored off her music. Check her out, she's available on all streaming platforms. We are introducing brand new tunes to be played for the first time, Kuwait Fresh New Hits exclusively on the Superstation, and I really hope that you're having a wonderful day and enjoying your morning with us here on The Breakfast Show. Now, introducing more of these artists and more coming your way with the recent hits and tunes where you can be part of that as well. Tame and Paula, Genesis Owasso lead the 2026 ARIA Award nomination. The full list is out. We're going to share that as well. This is something that is really cool. Cat's Eye, Lara Rocher, Sweet Selfie with Camila Cabello as well. And it looks like something is going on or maybe happening, especially that, you know, the girls are trying to venture right now. Probably there's this rumors where the girls want to start to have like a breakthrough as solo artists, but still working together at Cat's Eye, similar to what Blackpink are actually doing. Each and every girl would drop like a mini album, solo work, project, but still working together as one group. Now, the Australian Record Music Industry Flagship Award ceremony is going to be presented on the 18th of November in the Sydney's Harden Pavilion. Now, the list of the artists is actually out for the nominees, and many people are actually out there. So when it comes to the ARIA Award nomination, Album of the Year, Boy Soda, DMA, and you have Genesis Owasso, Tame Impala, with Dead Beat being nominated for the Best Solo Artist, Baker Boy, Boy Soda, G-Flag, Genesis Owasso, you have a Miss Kanina, and you have Tame Impala and Troye Sivan being nominated for this award. 5 Seconds of Summer for the Best Group as well being nominated, Gang of the Youth, and you have Vika and Linda being nominated over there. And I really like how they mostly keep it really around Australia. You would rarely find any like international artists are being included over there, so it's a chance for you to go and to check some new sounds and new artists from that part of the world, as they have like amazing artists being there. For the Best Solo R&B, Larissa Lambert, as we received a new song from that being nominated for this, Miss Kanina as well being nominated for that, and you have like other lists of artists being available for you to go and to check it out. And speaking of Troye Sivan, we got the latest new song that we're gonna play for you that we recently been able to put our hands on, and it's part of our brand new tunes to be played for the first time, and it's called Party. We have Fen Ask You with Music All Over Her Body being available for you as well, and much more coming your way. So please keep on tuning in, and we are introducing brand

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1: Party in the park, party in the bush, party under the bridge, party at the restaurant, party at the club, party in the day, party in my house, party on the way to the party at the park.

party under the bridge, party at the restaurant, party at the club, party in the day, party in my house, party on the way to the party at the park, party in the bush, party under the bridge, party at the restaurant, party at the club, party in the day, party in my house, party on the park, party in the bush, party under the bridge, party at the restaurant, party at the club, party in the day, party in my house, party on the way.

All right, Kuwait, it's 54 minutes into the 7 o'clock hour. Going to wrap up the first hour of the show. One more hour to go at the 8 o'clock. We have the recent hits and tunes ready for you, Kuwait. Hopefully, you're going to love the upcoming set of tunes. Bella Porch, Clean Bandit, Miranda Lambert, Al Walker, Larissa Lambert as well, and much more that is going to be included in the second hour of the show. Wrapping up the first hour, the second hour, going to also highlight some of the things taking place here in Kuwait when it comes to fun activities, movies, hitting theater, and much more. So, people have been actually booking, and there was a drama about the Avengers movie, which is like the end game. So we're going to talk a little bit about that as well once we come back in the second hour of the show. If you booked, let me know how are you feeling about that, what are your thoughts about that. So we're going to dwell a little bit into it as well. Hit me up on AKI Al Mubarak. Enjoy these upcoming set of tunes. We're coming back in the second hour, so don't go anywhere.

Morgan Wallen with The Last Thing. All right, Kuwait, 13 minutes into the 8 o'clock hour. Good morning to you one more time and welcome to the second hour of The Breakfast Show. For the first hour, we introduced brand new tunes to be played for the first time. And now we are just sharing some of the recent hits and tunes that we have ready and set for you, Kuwait. Now, a quick reminder, there are many major road closures and work maintenance happening here in Kuwait on a daily basis. Check in with the news is something that is very important. And keep yourself also, exposed to the traffic department account here in Kuwait, which is part of the Ministry of Interior. That's traffic_KW. Now, if you do that, you'll be able to find all the information that you need about the traffic on a daily basis as well. Especially that a lot of major roads and vital roads are literally being closed every single day due to the road maintenance. And some of them, they had to do them like in different kind of phases. So you have to know which entries and exits from these major ring roads are being closed while the work is being done. Doesn't mean that if they close at this period or this phase, it means that will always be there, because they keep like moving up or down the road depending on the work project itself. A quick reminder about some of the roads are being there. The Riyadh Road 50 from the intersection of the 3rd Ring Road to the intersection of the 4th Ring Road with King Faisal Road toward the airport already started. From the 25th of September, which is tomorrow, Friday. And it's going to last all the way up until the 27th. The closure is going to include part of the traffic light, the roundabout coming from the airport, closing the entrance and exit from Khaldiya area in order to carry out the asphalt paving work for the final layer. So this is something that also Lieutenant Colonel Sarah Jamil spoke about at the beginning of the show at around 7:10 in the morning. So this is just a quick reminder and a fresh reminder for you guys, because on the weekend, everybody wants to hit the road. They want to finish their errands and go left and right. So you have to know the roads are being closed during the weekend as well. Going to move on right now with the playlist. Larissa Lambert with Yearning, La Serafim with Made My Night, some Ariana Grande with Petal, and much more coming your way.

Baby Wow, Karol G. This song is actually on the top 10 of the Billboard Hot 100. Can you believe that? I mean, absolutely deserve that because the album is phenomenal. Check it out and listen to it if you didn't. Gonna move on right now and share the weather forecast with you, Kuwait, one more time for today and over the weekend. The maximum temperature is at 47 degrees Celsius for the day, where the minimum recorded is at 26 degrees Celsius. It's going to be very hot and humid, especially over the coastal areas. The wind speed between 8 to 38 kilometers per hour for the night is going to be almost the same. Now, the humidity is going to be consistent throughout the weekend, where on Saturday we might have more clouds. The maximum recorded at 47 degrees Celsius, where the minimum temperature is at 27 degrees Celsius. And this is the time of the year, of course, through the month of September. The fluctuation of the weather, the heat, humidity, and the dust will keep happening on and off, and it's the flu season as well. So taking care of yourself, of your body, and your immune system is something that you want to keep doing to boost yourself away throughout the season until the winter time comes, inshallah. Moving on right now with the playlist Close My Eyes by Marshmello, we do have Morgan Wallen with Been By Now, another song that doing very well on the Billboard 100, and more to be played through your way, Kuwait, so please keep on tuning in.

been By Now by Morgan Wallen, another song that doing such a good job on the Billboard Hot 100. Amy Winehouse's band announced Back to Black anniversary concert. This is going to feature Mark Ronson. Amy Winehouse, the band, will join the star, including Mark Ronson, for this very special anniversary taking place at London Roundhouse venue on the 21st of October. This is the one-off event. Back to Black 20 will mark the 20th anniversary of the release of the late singer's semi-annual album, Back to Black. The Amy Winehouse band, going to feature stars, touring and recording musicians, will be performing with award-winning of 2006 record. Ronson, Salam Remy, who produced the iconic album, will be attending, and they're so honored to do such a good job to honor Amy Winehouse and the great stuff that she does. Special guest vocalist event will include Baby Rose, Corinne Bailey Ray, Georgia Smith, FLO, Nia Smith, and Sky Newman. And, you know, for me, when I saw that, I felt really, like, sad. Like, Ray is not included, Sienna Spyro is not included, Lola Young is not included as well. I mean, these girls have, like, really deep vocals that can actually pull these tunes of Amy Winehouse. It's supposed to be, like, included over there, which I really hope they will consider some of the artists to be included. Producer Remy's looking forward to hearing the singers perform the much-loved tracks, including Rehab, Love is a Losing Game, You Know I'm No Good, and Back to Black. 20 years since this album or song came out and changed a lot of things in the face of the world of music. Moving on right now, Gus Dupperton with Queen, Elderbrook was starring at The Sun, Benny Benseya with Illusion, and much more to be played. Kuwait.

Elderbrook. All right, Kuwait, 43 minutes into the 8 o'clock hour. Getting to take you on a quick trip around the world with days of the year for the 24th of September. Let's see what we have. It's the World Maritime Day taking a place on the 24th. Remember Me Thursday. This is a day that is set to the volunteer at animal shelter to take also adopting on rescuing a dog or a cat or an animal to take them back home and to take care of them because your furry friends, they need the love and they care about. National Mofongo Day. It's a national day that celebrates this Puerto Rican's beloved dish. It's called Mofongo. I hope that's how you pronounce it. It's at the World Bollywood Day. Play your favorite Bollywood tunes. I'm so obsessed with that. It's also National Cherry Jubilee Day. It's the National Mofongo Day, as we mentioned. Stylist Day for the lashes for the ladies out there. National Day of Art and Care Homes Day taking place on the 24th. The Bluebird of Happiness as well happening on this day. And Heritage Day for South Africa. Rich and diverse background of different cultures, heritage, food, many culture and celebration taking place on the 24th. Gonna move on right now with the playlist. I'm Benny Benseya with Illusion. Listen When Sad by Jonas Brothers and much more to be played.

take a trip. All right, Kuwait, and hopefully we're going to take plenty of trips because it is the weekend. Go to the places that you love and enjoy the days to the max. Gonna let you go, Kuwait, and have a wonderful day and a wonderful weekend ahead of your time. We will be back again one more time on Sunday till Thursday, keeping you updated and posted about things going on here in Kuwait and an amazing playlist back to back just for you, Kuwait. I'm available on Instagram. I would like to hear more from your side and the music that you love to be played. Hit me up on AKI Al Mubarak. Having a wonderful day ahead of your time. We have Ellie Goulding with Ravers, LP with Don't Stop, Carol G with Still.

Hello and welcome to the 9 o'clock main news. I'm Zainab Moussaoui. Representative of His Highness the Emir Sheikh Mishael Ahmed Al Jaber Al Sabah, may Allah protect and bless him. His Highness the Crown Prince Sheikh Sabah Khalid Al Hamad Al Sabah, may Allah protect him, received His Royal Highness Grand Duke Guillaume, Grand Duke of Luxembourg, and his accompanying delegation at the premises of the permanent mission of the State of Kuwait to the United Nations in New York on the sidelines of the high level week of the 81st session of the United Nations General Assembly. At the onset of the meeting, His Highness the Crown Prince, may Allah protect him, conveyed to His Royal Highness the greetings of His Highness the Emir Sheikh Mishael Ahmed Al Jaber Al Sabah, may Allah protect and bless him, along with his wishes of continued good health and well-being for His Royal Highness and for the Grand Duchy of Luxembourg and its people, continued progress and prosperity.

0: The meeting discussed the bilateral relations between the state of Kuwait and the Grand Duchy of Luxembourg and ways to develop them in a manner that serves the interests of the two countries and their peoples, in addition to discussing the most prominent developments on the regional and international scenes. The meeting was attended by His Excellency Sheikh Jarrah Jaber Al-Ahmed Al-Sabah, the Minister of Foreign Affairs, His Excellency Sheikh Dr. Mishal Jaber Al-Ahmed Al-Sabah, the Director General of the Kuwait Direct Investment Promotion Authority, His Excellency Ambassador Mansour Ayad Al-Atebi, His Excellency Ambassador Tariq Mohammed Al-Bannai, the Permanent Representative of the State of Kuwait to the United Nations, and Major General Ahmed Abdurrahman Al-Da'i, the Director of the Office of His Highness the Crown Prince. Representative of His Highness the Emir Sheikh Mishal Ahmed Al-Jaber Al-Sabah, may Allah protect and bless him. His Highness the Crown Prince Sheikh Sabah Khalid Al-Hamad Al-Sabah, may Allah protect him, received His Excellency Alexander Stubb, President of the Republic of Finland, and his accompanying delegation at the premises of the Permanent Mission of the State of Kuwait to the United Nations in New York on the sidelines of the high-level week of the 81st session of the United Nations General Assembly. At the onset of the meeting, His Highness the Crown Prince, may Allah protect him, conveyed to His Excellency the greetings of His Highness the Emir, Sheikh Mishal Ahmed Al-Jaber Al-Sabah, may Allah protect and bless him, along with his wishes of continued good health for His Excellency and for the Republic of Finland and its people, continued progress and prosperity. The meeting discussed the bilateral relations between the State of Kuwait and the Republic of Finland and ways to develop them in a manner that serves the interests of the two countries and their peoples, in addition to discussing the most prominent developments on the regional and international scenes. The meeting was attended by His Excellency Sheikh Jarrah Jaber Al-Ahmed Al-Sabah, the Minister of Foreign Affairs, His Excellency Sheikh Dr. Mishal Jaber Al-Ahmed Al-Sabah, the Director General of the Kuwait Direct Investment Promotion Authority, His Excellency Ambassador Mansour Ayad Al-Atebi, His Excellency Ambassador Tariq Mohammed Al-Bannai, the Permanent Representative of the State of Kuwait to the United Nations, and Major General Ahmed Abdurrahman Al-Da'i, the Director of the Office of His Highness the Crown Prince. Representative of His Highness the Emir Sheikh Mishal Ahmed Al-Jaber Al-Sabah, may Allah protect and bless him, His Highness the Crown Prince Sheikh Sabah Khalid Al-Hamad Al-Sabah, may Allah protect him, received His Excellency Karol Nawrocki, President of the Republic of Poland, and his accompanying delegation at the premises of the Permanent Mission of the State of Kuwait to the United Nations in New York on the sidelines of the high-level week of the 81st session of the United Nations General Assembly. At the onset of the meeting, His Highness the Crown Prince, may Allah protect him, conveyed to His Excellency the greetings of His Highness the Emir, Sheikh Mishal Ahmed Al-Jaber Al-Sabah, may Allah protect and bless him, along with his wishes of continued good health for His Excellency and for the Republic of Poland and its people, continued progress and prosperity. The meeting discussed the bilateral relations between the State of Kuwait and the Republic of Poland and ways to develop them in a manner that serves the interests of the two countries and their people, in addition to discussing the most prominent developments on the regional and international scenes. The meeting was attended by His Excellency Sheikh Jarrah Jaber Al-Ahmed Al-Sabah, the Minister of Foreign Affairs, His Excellency Sheikh Dr. Mishal Jaber Al-Ahmed Al-Sabah, the Director General of the Kuwait Direct Investment Promotion Authority, His Excellency Ambassador Mansour Ayad Al-Atebi, His Excellency Ambassador Tariq Mohammed Al-Bannai, the Permanent Representative of the State of Kuwait to the United Nations, Major General Ahmed Abdurrahman Al-Da'i, the Director of the Office of His Highness the Crown Prince, and His Excellency Minister Plenipotentiary Abdullah Nasser Al-Abedi, the Assistant Minister of Foreign Affairs for the Affairs of the Minister's Office.
1: The State of Kuwait participates in the 81st session of the United Nations General Assembly. Representing His Highness the Emir, Sheikh Mishal Al-Ahmed Al-Jaber Al-Sabah, may Allah protect and bless him, His Highness the Crown Prince, Sheikh Sabah Khalid Al-Hamad Al-Sabah, may Allah protect him. A high-level presence that reaffirms the State of Kuwait's commitment to diplomacy, dialogue, and international cooperation. The State of Kuwait at the UN

0: highlights its principled voice as an active partner and its enduring commitment to peace. The State of Kuwait is a voice of responsibility in an evolving world.
1: A representative of His Highness the Emir Sheikh Mashal Ahmed Al Jaber Sabah, may Allah protect and bless him. His Highness the Crown Prince Sheikh Sabah Khalid Al Hamad Al Sabah, may Allah protect him, received His Excellency Ahmed Al Sher, President of the Syrian Arab Republic, and his accompanying delegation at the premises of the permanent mission of the State of Kuwait to the United Nations in New York on the sidelines of the high level week of the 81st session of the United Nations General Assembly. At the onset of the meeting, His Highness the Crown Prince, may Allah protect him, conveyed to His Excellency the greetings of His Highness the Emir Sheikh Mashal Ahmed Al Jaber Al Sabah, may Allah protect and bless him, along with his wishes of continued good health for His Excellency and for the Syrian Arab Republic and its people, continued security, stability and prosperity. The meeting discussed the bilateral relations between the State of Kuwait and the Syrian Arab Republic and ways to develop them in a manner that serves the interests of the two countries and their peoples, in addition to discussing the most prominent developments on the regional and international scenes. The meeting was attended by His Excellency Sheikh Jarrah Jaber Al Ahmed Al Sabah, the Minister of Foreign Affairs, His Excellency Sheikh Dr. Mashal Jaber Al Ahmed Al Sabah, the Director General of the Kuwait Direct Investment Promotion Authority, His Excellency Ambassador Mansour Ayad Al Tabi, His Excellency Ambassador Tariq Mohammed Al-Banai, the Permanent Representative of the State of Kuwait to the United Nations, Major General Ahmed Abdurrahman Ad-Dai, the Director of the Office of His Highness the Crown Prince, and His Excellency Minister Plenipotentiary Abdullah Nasser Al-Abidi, the Assistant Minister of the Foreign Affairs for the Affairs of the Minister's Office. Representative of His Highness the Emir Sheikh Mashal Ahmed Al Jaber Al Sabah, may Allah protect and bless him. His Highness the Crown Prince Sheikh Sabah Khalid Al Hamad Al Sabah, may Allah protect him, received His Excellency Dr. Hassan Sheikh Mahmoud, President of the Federal Republic of Somalia, and his accompanying delegation at the premises of the permanent mission of the State of Kuwait to the United Nations in New York on the sidelines of the high level week of the 81st session of the United Nations General Assembly. At the onset of the meeting, His Highness the Crown Prince, may Allah protect him, conveyed to His Excellency the greetings of His Highness the Emir Sheikh Mashal Ahmed Al Jaber Al Sabah, may Allah protect and bless him, along with wishes for continued good health for His Excellency and for the Federal Republic of Somalia and its people, continued security, stability and development. The meeting discussed the bilateral relations between the State of Kuwait and the Federal Republic of Somalia and ways to develop them in a manner that serves the interests of the two countries and their peoples, in addition to discussing the most prominent developments on the regional and international scenes. The meeting was attended by His Excellency Ambassador Mansour Ayad Al-Atabi, His Excellency Ambassador Tariq Mohammed Al-Banai, the Permanent Representative of the State of Kuwait to the United Nations, and Major General Ahmed Abdurrahman Ad-Dai, the Director of the Office of His Highness the Crown Prince. Representative of His Highness the Emir Sheikh Mashal Ahmed Al Jaber Al Sabah, may Allah protect and bless him. His Highness the Crown Prince Sheikh Sabah Khalid Al Hamad Al Sabah, may Allah protect him, received His Excellency Mohammed Al Menfi, President of the Presidential Council of Libya, and his accompanying delegation at the premises of the permanent mission of the State of Kuwait to the United Nations in New York on the sidelines of the high level week of the 81st session of the United Nations General Assembly. At the onset of the meeting, His Highness the Crown Prince, may Allah protect him, conveyed to His Excellency the greetings of His Highness the Emir Sheikh Mashal Ahmed Al Jaber Al Sabah, may Allah protect and bless him, along with his wishes of continued good health for His Excellency and for Libya and its people, continued security, stability and prosperity. The meeting discussed the bilateral relations between the State of Kuwait and Libya and ways to develop them in a manner that serves the interests of the two countries and their peoples, in addition to discussing the most prominent developments on the regional and international scenes. The meeting was attended by His Excellency Sheikh Dr. Mashal Jaber Al Ahmed Al Sabah, the Director General of the Kuwait Direct Investment Promotion Authority, His Excellency Ambassador Mansour Ayad Al Atabi, His Excellency Ambassador Tariq Mohammed Al Banai, the Permanent Representative of the State of Kuwait to the United Nations, and Major General Ahmed Abdurrahman Ad-Dai, the

0: Director of the Office of His Highness the Crown Prince.
1: The State of Kuwait participates in the 81st session of the United Nations General Assembly. Representing His Highness the Emir, Sheikh Mish'al al-Ahmed al-Jaber al-Sabah, may Allah protect and bless him, His Highness the Crown Prince, Sheikh Sabah Khalid al-Hamad al-Sabah, may Allah protect him. A high-level presence that reaffirms the State of Kuwait's commitment to diplomacy, dialogue, and international cooperation. The State of Kuwait at the UN highlights its principled voice as an active partner and its enduring commitment to peace. The State of Kuwait is a voice of responsibility in an evolving world.
0: Representative of His Highness the Emir, Sheikh Mish'al Ahmed al-Jaber al-Sabah, may Allah protect and bless him. His Highness the Crown Prince, Sheikh Sabah Khalid al-Hamad al-Sabah, may Allah protect him, received His Excellency Dr. Abdullah al-Alimi Bawazir, Vice President of the Presidential Leadership Council of the Republic of Yemen, and his accompanying delegation at the premises of the permanent mission of the State of Kuwait to the United Nations in New York on the sidelines of the high-level week of the 81st session of the United Nations General Assembly. The meeting discussed the fraternal bilateral relations between the State of Kuwait and the Republic of Yemen and ways to develop them in a manner that serves the interests of the two countries and their peoples, in addition to discussing the most prominent developments on the regional and international scenes. The meeting was attended by His Excellency Sheikh Jarrah Jaber al-Ahmed al-Sabah, the Minister of Foreign Affairs, His Excellency Sheikh Dr. Mish'al Jaber al-Ahmed al-Sabah, the Director General of the Kuwait Direct Investment Promotion Authority, His Excellency Ambassador Mansour Ayad al-Atebi, His Excellency Ambassador Tariq Mohammed al-Bannai, the Permanent Representative of the State of Kuwait to the United Nations, and Major General Ahmed Abdurrahman al-Da'i, the Director of the Office of His Highness the Crown Prince. Representative of His Highness the Emir Sheikh Mish'al Ahmed al-Jaber al-Sabah, may Allah protect and bless him. His Highness the Crown Prince Sheikh Sabah Khalid al-Hamad al-Sabah, may Allah protect him, received His Excellency Dr. Nawaf Salam, Prime Minister of the Republic of Lebanon, and his accompanying delegation at the premises of the permanent mission of the State of Kuwait to the United Nations in New York on the sidelines of the high-level week of the 81st session of the United Nations General Assembly. The meeting discussed the bilateral relations between the State of Kuwait and the Republic of Lebanon and ways to develop them in a manner that serves the interests of the two countries and their people, in addition to discussing the most prominent developments on the regional and international scenes. The meeting was attended by His Excellency Sheikh Jarrah Jaber al-Ahmed al-Sabah, the Minister of Foreign Affairs, His Excellency Sheikh Dr. Mish'al Jaber al-Ahmed al-Sabah, the Director General of the Kuwait Direct Investment Promotion Authority, His Excellency Ambassador Mansour Ayad al-Atebi, His Excellency Ambassador Tariq Mohammed al-Bannai, the Permanent Representative of the State of Kuwait to the United Nations, and Major General Ahmed Abdurrahman al-Da'i, the Director of the Office of His Highness the Crown Prince. Representative of His Highness the Emir Sheikh Mish'al Ahmed al-Jaber al-Sabah, may Allah protect and bless him. His Highness the Crown Prince Sheikh Sabah Khalid al-Hamad al-Sabah, may Allah protect him, received His Excellency Mr. Justin Eng Sengi Yomva, Prime Minister of the Republic of Rwanda, and his accompanying delegation at the premises of the permanent mission of the State of Kuwait to the United Nations in New York on the sidelines of the high-level week of the 81st session of the United Nations General Assembly. The meeting discussed the bilateral relations between the State of Kuwait and the Republic of Rwanda and ways to develop them in a manner that serves the interests of the two countries and their people, in addition to discussing the most prominent developments on the regional and international scenes. The meeting was attended by His Excellency Sheikh Jarrah Jaber al-Ahmed al-Sabah, the Minister of Foreign Affairs, His Excellency Ambassador Mansour Ayad al-Atebi, His Excellency Ambassador Tariq Mohammed al-Bannai, the Permanent Representative of the State of Kuwait to the United Nations, and Major General Ahmed Abdurrahman al-Da'i, the Director of the Office of His Highness the Crown Prince.
1: The State of Kuwait participates in the 81st session of the United Nations General Assembly. Representing His Highness the Emir, Sheikh Mish'al al-Ahmed al-Jaber al-Sabah, may Allah protect and bless him, His Highness the Crown Prince, Sheikh Sabah.

0: صباح خالد الحمد الصباح. May Allah protect him. A high-level present that reaffirms the state of Kuwait's commitment to diplomacy, dialogue, and international cooperation. The state of Kuwait at the UN highlights its principled voice as an active partner and its enduring commitment to peace. The state of Kuwait is a voice of responsibility in an evolving world.
1: Representative of His Highness the Emir Sheikh Mashal Ahmed Al-Jaber Al-Sabah, may Allah protect and bless him. His Highness the Crown Prince Sheikh Sabah Khalid Al-Hamad Al-Sabah, may Allah protect him, received Master Jonathan Gray, President and Chief Operating Officer of Blackstone, and his accompanying delegation at the premises of the Permanent Mission of the State of Kuwait to the United Nations in New York on the sidelines of the high-level week of the 81st session of the United Nations General Assembly. During the meeting, the two sides discussed opportunities for joint investment cooperation between the state of Kuwait and Blackstone and economic developments and global investment opportunities, in addition to discussing ways to provide investment opportunities in a national human capital in a manner that contributes to developing its capabilities, enhancing its skills, and benefiting from global expertise in the investment fields. The meeting was attended by His Excellency Sheikh Dr. Mashal Jaber Al-Ahmad Al-Sabah, the Director General of the Kuwait Direct Investment Promotion Authority, His Excellency Ambassador Mansour Ayad Al-Atebi, His Excellency Ambassador Tariq Mohammed Al-Bannai, the Permanent Representative of the State of Kuwait to the United Nations, and Major General Ahmed Abdurrahman Al-Da'i, the Director of the Office of His Highness the Crown Prince. Turning now to the weather conditions here in Kuwait, it is expected to be very hot and relatively humid over coastal areas with light to moderate northwesterly wind to light variable wind at speeds of 8 to 38 kilometres per hour. The maximum expected temperature for today is 47 degrees Celsius and the minimum was 26. Right now, it's 38 degrees Celsius. That brings us to the end. Join us again at 12 for more news. Thank you for tuning in.
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5: Hello, hello, hello, ladies and gentlemen. How are y'all doing today? It is the weekend. It is finally the day of rest for those who want to rest and activities for those who want to be active, right? So, of course, here on Bits and Breaks by All By My Lonesome, me, Iman, are going to give you where to go, what to do, and where to take your kids. Now, there's quite a few things. All right. And of course, we always go to our source, which is List Kuwait. Now, List Kuwait has the source for like the entire week. All right. So it's always like what to do this week. So have to sift through them. Always have to sift through them to find the ones that are today and tomorrow and Saturday. All right. Now, the most important, they said featured, right? And so you have the Car Expo. Apparently that started on the 21st, which is happening at the Kuwait International Fairgrounds Hall 6 and 5. And this is up until the 26th, so Saturday. It starts at 10 a.m. You also got today at 8 p.m. at Jack, Mohammed Mehsin in Al Mughanna Hayat Al Ruh. Okay, that's what's written, right? That's happening today at 8 p.m. at Jack, and tomorrow at Jack. I thought this was this past, but I think they're doing it again. Batman 1989 in concert. So this is happening tomorrow, Friday at 4 p.m. Batman fans, orchestra fans, classical music fans, everybody can go, right? It's fun to hear live bands play the score of a movie, especially Batman 1989. That score was awesome. That score was awesome. Also, we have ComFest. All right, so this is also in the International Fairground, but they didn't put the number of the hall here. Well, you can't really miss it, can you? Just follow the cosplayers, right? Just follow the cosplayers and you'll find it. It's happening today, tomorrow, and the 26th. All right. Okay, at the arena. For the entire weekend, you have Mama and Baby Expo. That's nice. And it says the second edition. Ooh. So Mama and Baby Expo at the arena. Now, what else do we have? Remember, I have to sift through them to find the stuff for this weekend. Oh, okay. So you have... It's already passed yesterday because it's saying watch Khaliji 27 at Masila Beach, right? So yesterday was the first match, I believe, was the first match, all right? Kuwait versus Saudi Arabia. Hard luck to the Kuwaiti team. Saudi Arabia won 1-0, right? But there are other matches happening. So apparently there's a match today, 5 p.m. and... on the 26th at 5 p.m. at Masila Beach. So you have a screening at Masila Beach to watch Khaliji 27. Now, I looked up the scores for the Khaliji Cup, okay, over the years. So you have one, apparently, I think it started in the 70s because the scores here is from dated back to 1970. Now, for those of you who do not know, aren't aware, obviously not sports fans like myself, Kuwait has the most number of wins for the Khaliji Cup. Did you know that? We have the most number of wins. So Kuwait has won 10 times. So the years are 1970, 1972, 1974, 1976, 1982, 1986, 1990, 1996, 1998, and 2000. 10. That's quite a leap, and then they haven't won since. Now, in second place would be Iraq with 4 titles, 1979, 1984, 1988, and 2023. Saudi Arabia with three wins, three titles. So three titles, 1994, 2002, and 2004. Qatar also with three titles, 1992, 2004, 2019. Oman, two titles, 2009, 2017. United Arab Emirates, two titles, 2007-2013. Bahrain, also two titles, 2019 and 2024. I remember the match for Oman in 2017 because I was there. It was Oman against the UAE. And of course, as I said here, 2017, Oman won. And they played the match here in Kuwait in Jaber Stadium. So that was an interesting match. Love that. The atmosphere was amazing. So anybody wants to watch the Khaliji is being screened at Masila Beach. So you have today, the 24th, and also the 26th. I believe the 26th is Kuwait against Iraq. I think that is the match that's happening on that day. Not 100% sure. You can check, of course. What else do we have? Ooh, you have on Saturday, the 26th at 6 p.m. at Bliss and Paper. Got Letters You'll Never Send writing session. Ooh, I love that. That's actually a good exercise because we have a lot of feelings. Let's be honest with ourselves, ladies and gentlemen. We have a lot of feelings. And one of the recommendations, like the school counselors and stuff would always give us when we were kids, is write a letter to the person that upset you. Like the person that made you sad, that made you mad, that made you whatever it is that you're feeling, right? It's usually always the bad stuff, the negative energy, right? So they write a letter to this person and obviously never send it. Just write it and then get all your feelings out, crumble it out and throw it away. So this is a good exercise. Letters you'll never send a writing session. I mean, of course, you have other types of letters that you can send, right? Letters that you will never be able to send. So that's a good thing. Again, this is in Bliss and Paper on Saturday at 6 p.m. Now, what else do we have? Oh, that is interesting. That is very interesting, you guys. On Saturday at 7 p.m. at Studio One Hotel, I think this is a girls' night only because the Instagram is Girls Offline Club. So I'm assuming this is only for girls, right? So Saturday, the 26th of September, 7 p.m., Studio One Hotel. You have How to Lose a Guy in 10 Days movie and karaoke.

karaoke night. Oh, how I missed karaoke nights. Finally, someone's doing a karaoke night. I'm not 100% sure about the movie choice, but obviously there is an audience for that. So go check that out. It's at Studio One Hotel. Now, what else do we have? We have quite a few things, of course. You have a show happening at ComFest called The Rise of the Pirate King. So a lot of well-known cosplayers are putting on a One Piece show at ComFest. And the ticket is separate. So I think the tickets are separate. That's why one page has the ComFest, another has the ComFest show, right? It's in the Kuwait International Fairgrounds, Hall 8, 24th to the 26th at 5 p.m. So the ticket is on Event Hut. So go check that out, ladies and gentlemen. And for now, I'm going to go on a break and we'll be back with more things for you guys to do this weekend.

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1: Time to unwind and enjoy the weekend with us. All right, ladies and gentlemen, it's time to continue the activities and events and places to go to this weekend. Now, there are... Oh my gosh. I don't know if I can say them. Can I translate them? Okay. I can translate... No, I can't translate all of them. I can't really translate all of them, but they are on Eventat. I'm talking about theater, ladies and gentlemen. The plays that are happening over the weekend. So you got the first one. Looks like a monkey in the poster. It says, Happy Birthday. All right, so this is all weekend long at 7 p.m. In the Salmiya Club Theater. All right, you've got the backstage crew also in the Salmiya Theater. That's interesting, at 6 p.m. Does it have two stages? Is that how they're doing it? I don't know how to translate this. Hold on. I need to get this right. Okay. It is a very long title, ladies and gentlemen, honestly. It says, Ya habibi, la tqul li wala aqul lik alwa'd bis-sikka. Okay. Oh, okay. Wait. I think I get this, what it is. So it's like, okay. So, yo, man. Don't tell me, I don't tell you. We're meeting on the streets. So basically, I think it's like a street fight, like a neighborhood fight. Is it like a neighborhood fight? Oh my god, that's hilarious. So that's all weekend long, also in the Salmiya Club. Again, all the tickets, all the plays that I'm mentioning, the tickets are on Eventat. Also, you've got in the Girl Scout Society Theater in Ibn Dilgar, you have Gato Shuara, which is basically Street Cat. Right, you've got today at 6 p.m. Huh, it says the فعاليات العودة للمدارس الفلامينغو مانغو. Okay, so back to school activities with Mango the Flamingo. I guess that's what the title would be. Rough translation. That's only happening today at the girl. Where's it happening? Burj Al Shahid Al Muraqib Al Miz. Okay. Ticket is on Eventat, ladies and gentlemen. It's happening today. It's at 6 p.m. And obviously, when you book the tickets, the location will pop out. Because trying to translate a lot of these places, and I don't know where some of these places are. So, wait, Al Murgab. It's Al Murgab here in Kuwait City. Murgab is in Kuwait City, right? Okay. Lastly, is that the only theater left? There's one more play left. The Cursed. Al-Mal'unin. The Cursed. This is happening in the Zumurrida Hall in Al-Bidr on the 25th and 26th at 6 p.m. Again, all tickets are on Eventat. Now, I want to find the kids because even though schools started, there has to be some activities for the kids. Okay, so found them. You have today, the 24th at 5 p.m., the Woodworking Basics, right? So this is at crafts_academy. That's their Instagram account. You got on Saturday, Palm Tree Magic Acrylic on Canvas, done by Art and Dine at 1 p.m. Also on Saturday, done by craftslab.kw. You've got Night Lamp Making and Donuts. This is at Tim Hortons El Bidet branch, Saturday, 11 a.m. And I guess that is all for the kiddies, for the young. I mean, there are a lot of activities that are mix and match, but these are the only kid-specific ones. What else do we have? Let's do women. All right, you've got Anastasia and Anata and Adelina Ladies Night at Festival Line Studio. So this is a dance studio. All right, it's happening on Saturday 26th at 8 p.m. Harmony Academy, also on Saturday at 8 p.m. They have a Ladies Night. All right, what else? Also on Saturday, there's a lot of things on Saturday. It's so many Saturdays. I'm assuming Friday.

It is because it's usually family gathering days, so they tend to put it on Saturdays, right? So, third activity for ladies only is girls' trip to al-Maradim. So, al-Maradim is an island here, and the trip is on Saturday at 9 p.m. It's being hosted by Girlie's Guide. I'm assuming it has to be Girlie's Guide, but they're spelled differently. So, it's G-I-R-L-L-I-E-S. And then guide, right? You've got jump rope workshop with Guinness coach. All right, this is also Saturday, 10 a.m. at Vent Gym. Do you know how difficult jump rope training is? Training by jump rope, it is so difficult. It is so tiring. How did we do it as kids? Honestly, I got tired as a kid. But those of you who were going off and doing the tricks, you remember how we used to like crisscross them and all of that while we're jumping, and you're jumping both feet and then you're jumping one foot at a time. It is just, ooh, that is murder on the knees. Honestly, I feel like that's murder on the knees, but it is still a good workout. So if you want to check it out, it's going to be in Vent Gym on Saturday. Lastly, also Harmony Academy on Saturday. Again, all these activities are on Saturday. Okay, so this one's at 6 p.m. Harmony Academy. Discover the beauty of Kuwaiti dance. Right? So now there's a lot of workshops, dance workshops, teaching the traditional Kuwaiti dances. It's amazing to pass down all those traditions. Right? Because we have a history of all the dances. Have you seen them in the weddings? Have you seen them? I think Jack at was it this summer or like a few months ago, they were doing like they would do music nights, so Kuwaiti music nights. So they had the ladies come and dancing, they had the men come dance, they had the instruments, the old instruments, all of that. So I want them to bring that back. It's pretty cool. It's pretty nice. All right, what else do we have? I'm trying to sift through. Hold on. Oh, there's more ladies activities. I kind of skipped this one. Okay. Sift through. Okay, two activities left for women. You got women's yoga, lower body back to work. All right, so this is by Yogability. Okay, so yogability.kw. This is happening today at 6 p.m. And lastly, you got Sunset Women's Trip, also today at 6 p.m. Now, the account is Ajyal X. Heya, right? So AJYLYALXHAYA. All right. So those were the activities for you, ladies and gentlemen. There is a little bit more, but I will tell you that after a break.

All right, ladies and gentlemen, back with more activities. And of course, to remind you of one of the most important events that's happening this weekend, which is ComFest. Okay, get your wallets ready, parents, because you will go broke. The salary just came down, but you will be broke by the end of the weekend. All right, so get ready for that. So much merch, so much food, so much candy, so much everything. Right, so all weekend in the Kuwait International Fairground in Hall 8. Right, now what else we've got? We got Friday and Saturday. You got sunrise and sunset paddling, paddle boarding. So the sunrise is at 5 a.m. or sunset at 4 p.m. Now, sunrise at 5 p.m., I think you might have to be there at 5 p.m. because I wake up at 5 p.m. It's still dark. It's dark now because obviously we're getting into winter, shorter days and whatnot, right? So by the time, let's say I get ready for work, that's like 20-something minutes, sun is already rising. So I'm assuming that you have to be there at 5 to get everything set up. And by the time you paddle your way into the water, the sun is rising over the horizon. It looks so beautiful. It would look so pretty. Sunset, 4 p.m. Again, I don't know when the sun actually sets. I'm usually asleep around that time, so I don't know. The location is Selwa Beach area, and there is a fee, which includes the gear, instructor, and photography. Now, you can go to their Instagram, which is Go Outdoors KW, to book your spot for either sunset or sunrise. Now, on Friday, you got Morning Milers Social Running Club, and this is starting at 7:30 a.m. Location Marina Crescent, Salmiya. It's a free activity done by the Morning Milers Run Group. Right? What else do we have? There is another sports activity marathon type situation going on. Hold on, let me find it. Here we go. On Saturday, you got Saturday Girls Run, which starts at 7:30 p.m. Okay, location Jabriya Walking Track. Now, this is for girls ages between the ages of 12 and 18 only. All right, so 12, 13, 14, 15, 16, 17, 18 only. Now, their Instagram is Girls Run Kuwait. Now, we have another girls-only activity, but this has nothing to do with sports. This is a full moon ladies circle that's happening on Saturday from between 7 p.m. to 9 p.m. in Rumethia. Now, there is a fee, and their Instagram is bloom.965. Okay, now we move away from those. Oh, there is another sports activity. It's cricket. I haven't heard about cricket for a while. So on Friday, you got Kuwait DP World ILT20 Cricket Finals, which is starting around 6 p.m. on a Friday. This Friday. Location, Slabia Cricket Ground. Of course, it's free to watch. You can go to the Instagram, which is Kuwait Cricket Official, to get, obviously, more information. Now, I did mention you have the Batman 1989 in concert on Friday, starting at 4 p.m. Oh, and there's another time. Okay, so the other list had only one timing. This has two timings. So it starts at 4 p.m. and 8:30 p.m. in the National Theater of

Jack, the Sheikh Jaber Al Ahmed Cultural Center. Okay, so you book your tickets through the official Jack app. Usually, if you go to the website, it will divert you towards the app

drop party. So this is starting around 4 p.m. on Friday at Salt in the Avenues. Are we making cookies? Because she's holding a cookie in the picture. Oh, looks so good. It looks so good. What else do we have? Okay, Friday and Saturday, you have Woodworking 101 from 5 p.m. to 7 p.m. So the location is El Uthman Furniture Showroom. So it's a two-day workshop, right? So there's a fee involved. You can go to notsandgrains.studio, not with, as in the K-N-O-T, right? So K-N-O-T, sandgrains.studio, right? Ladies and gentlemen, those were the activities for you. Now, I have to go on a break. The prayer is coming up in a bit. And then after that, I'll be back to give you quite a few more activities before we close out the show. All right, ladies and gentlemen, so stay tuned for that and don't go anywhere.

0: وفق توقيت مدينة الكويت وضواحيها.
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Ladies and gentlemen, we have reached the end of Bits and Breaks with me, Iman, all by my lonesome. And I'll be all by my lonesome next week as well. Sundas is still going to be off. Now, I hope you heard all the activities, you know, where to go, what to do, and where to take your kids. Now, if you missed anything, go to List Kuwait and 248 AM. They have the activities, they have the timings, they have the dates, and they have the Instagram handles, right? And on List Kuwait, guys, just a fair warning, they have the entire week of activities, so you gotta sift through the post to find the ones for this weekend, all right? Now, ladies and gentlemen, I hope you have a great weekend, whether you do activities or you just stay at home, just have a great one. For now, bye-bye.

Good afternoon, Kuwait. I'm Rima Youssef, and you're listening to the 12 o'clock news update. Beginning with Palestine, Israeli occupation forces have stormed the town of Azoun in the Galgalia governorate of the occupied West Bank, with raids continuing overnight on Palestinian homes amid news of arrests and assaults. Israeli occupation forces fired sound grenades, tear gas, and live ammunition during the incursions. Meanwhile, in the village of Atara, north of Ramallah, Israeli occupation settlers set fire to two vehicles belonging to Palestinian residents and sprayed hostile slogans. Moving on to Lebanon, where also Israeli occupation forces have attacked villages in the Nabatiya district in southern Lebanon between the towns of May Fadun, Zawtar al-Sharqiya, and Wadi al-Saluqi, while the towns of Barich and Beit Yahoun have also come under artillery fire. Israeli occupation forces bombed solar powers in the town of May Fadun last night, causing them to catch fire, and also carried out a large-scale bombardment. And now moving on to Morocco, where the Authenticity and Modernity Party, who won the largest number of seats in Morocco's legislative election, followed by its partners in the outgoing governorate, RNI, and the Istiqlal Party, according to official preliminary results on Thursday. Liberal Centrist PAM took 97 seats in the 395-seat parliament ahead of the RNI with 66, while the Istiqlal Party secured 65 seats. The Interior Minister, Abdellati Leftit, said in a news briefing on Sunday that PM campaigned on a $37 billion platform promising one million new jobs and continued investment in healthcare, social protection, and better wages. Now moving on to Russia and Ukraine, where Russia hit the Ukrainian capital of Kyiv with ballistic missiles and drones early on Thursday, killing two people, one of them in the parking lot of a maternity hospital that was damaged. The overnight barrage included an unspecified number of hypersonic and ballistic missiles, 282 drones and other weapons, Ukraine's Air Force said. Eight people were injured in the attacks, with city mayor Vitali stating that part of the hospital's facade had been damaged, as was a nearly clinic diagnostic counter. Chinese President Xi Jinping arrived in Washington on Wednesday, where he was met with a rare plainside greeting from President Donald Trump after the top officials agreed to extend a trade truce until January. President Trump's Treasury Secretary Scott Bessent announced the extension of the truce, under which the countries agreed to scale back tariffs and refrain from imposing new trade restrictions. China's leader stated that his country and the U.S. should be partners, not rivals, achieving the great rejuvenation of the Chinese nation and making America great again can go hand in hand, and the two countries can contribute to each other's success, thereby benefiting the wider world. Indian authorities announced today that 9 people were killed and 25 others were injured after a fire broke out on a bus in the Indian state of Uttar Pradesh. It was reported that 9 people were killed in the blaze, while 25 others sustained burns were rescued after the bus caught fire on the Yamuna Expressway in Uttar Pradesh. Preliminary investigations indicate that the incident was caused by an explosion in the bus's air conditioning systems. And now finally, checking the weather forecast in the state of Kuwait. Today's weather is expected to be very hot, relatively humid over coastal areas, with light to moderate northwesterly wind to light variable wind with speed of 8 to 38 kilometers per hour. The maximum expected temperature for today is 47 degrees Celsius. The minimum recorded is 26. And right now in Kuwait City, it's 41 degrees Celsius. That's it for the news update for now. Take care.

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Jazzy there with Get This Started, kicking up the show today. Hello, hello, everyone, and welcome along to the drive back with me, Mel. Hoping everyone is having a fantastic Thursday. It's finally, the weekend has come around. All right, so the official start to your weekend right this very moment. We've got some record breakers, as we usually do on Thursdays, plus some TDB headlines and news. We've got some science and tech news as well. A lot of AI news coming your way in a few moments. But before we do that, let's see days around the world and birthdays. Today is September 24th, 2026. It's your birthday. Happy birthday and many happy returns. You are sharing it with Gordon Clapp, who's 78, Harriet Walter, 76, Kevin Sorbo, 68, Nia Vardalos is 64, Ian Bowen is 50, Spencer Treat, 39, Gigi Gorgeous, 34, and Ben Platt is 33 years old. Special events are happening around the world. It is Gallbladder Good Health Day. It is Lash Stylist Day.

It is Bluebird of Happiness Day, Cherry's Jubilee Day, Punctuation Day, and it's Remember Me Thursday as well. All right, we're going to take a quick break. We'll be back in a few moments with some TDB headlines and news, so don't go anywhere.

and we are back with some TDB headlines and news. Now, research says people begin to turn grumpy at the age of 52. Bruh, we're grumpy right now. Also, a study found that children with pet dogs cope with their parents' divorce better than those who don't have them. Now, the

Survey results show that dogs can actually bring additional security to a child's life by being affectionate and loyal. Also, a kid in Spain got trapped in a clothes dryer. We're going to save that story for next week. Disney World's 55th anniversary is coming up. Also, sales of Apple's newest iPhone are going really well. Researchers think we'll one day take a pill that can replace working out. Fingers crossed. Also, the CEO of AI chip maker NVIDIA says there is a 0% chance AI will lead to a world-ending scenario over the next 3.5 years. It's not much to say. We'll discuss this later, though. Also, a study finds that people's happiness levels can actually shift. All right. Now, children and vegetables are not exactly a match made in heaven. We know that, right? So, in fact, many parents will probably admit getting their kids to eat greens like broccoli, cauliflower, and Brussels sprouts can be next to impossible. I hated Brussels sprouts when I was younger. Well, some may think children are just being picky. A study found there's an actual scientific explanation for why kids dislike these vegetables. A team in Australia said a youngster's taste may come down to the organisms in their saliva. So the study found bacteria in the mouth can mix with certain enzymes in these vegetables, producing an unpleasant and sulfurous odor as well. I love broccoli. But Brussels sprouts? No way. So that could possibly be it. Blame it on the enzymes. All right, we're going to take a quick break. We'll be back in a few moments with some more CDP headlines and news. So don't go anywhere.

beach, party under the bridge, party at the restaurant, party at the club, party in the day, party in my house, party on the way to the party at the park, party in the bush, party under the bridge, party at the restaurant, party at the club, party in the day, party in my house, party on the park, party in the bush, party under the bridge, party at the restaurant, party at the club, party in the day, party in my house, party on the way

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1: All right, and we are back. Some more TDB headlines and news. Now, a Netflix kids show called Sea Look is captivating more than just kids. It's also getting pets like dogs and cats glued to their screens. Now, on social media, owners are sharing videos of their furry friends reacting to the antics of colourful seals in the quirky cartoon. Now, according to experts, pets are naturally attracted to movement and colour, especially since dogs and cats see blues and yellows well. Now, the bright colours and lively movements of Sea Look likely mimic their instincts to chase prey. So the cartoon sounds might also play a role as well. The high-pitched squeaks could resemble the noises made by toys or small animals. So try it out today. You know, why not? All right, now I'm going to definitely try it on my cats. In other news, a group of researchers from New Zealand were able to train four pigeons to consistently, with 70% accuracy, recognize dozens of words. Yeah, the smartest pigeon learned about 60 words that it could distinguish from about 1,000 non-words. So that's quite interesting that pigeons can actually recognize words as well. You may scoff at the benefits of meditation, most of us do, but there's evidence that it helps us chill out. It's so good for you. Now, we know that a wandering mind can lead to unhappiness, since our untethered minds tend to drift toward our worries. Now, when the mind is wandering, a certain set of brain cells are activated. So a study found meditation can help us disconnect from this portion of our brains. Instead of focusing on themselves and their troubles, expert meditators can stay in the present. So their brains even seem to chaperone themselves, recognizing and fighting off self-centered thoughts as well. Meditation is really, really good. Try it out. All right, so we've got two things to try out this weekend. All right, we're going to take a quick break. We'll be back in a few moments with some science and tech news, so don't go anywhere.

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2: All right, and we are back with some science and tech news. Now, Apple's latest iOS 27 update introduces a handy feature that reminds you of anniversaries right when you're about to call someone. So forgetting important dates is this update will help you. Just enter the anniversary in your contacts app, and on the big day, you'll get a nudge to say something special. Now, the new feature builds on Call Context, which debuted in iOS 27, and this tool pulls up relevant information like flight details from emails while you're on a call. So if you call your airline, you won't have to search for that confirmation number. You'll just see it pop up immediately, which is brilliant. Now, artificial intelligence isn't as objective as we might hope. A new study reveals that AI models, including advanced systems like GPT-4, GPT-5, Gemini, and Claude, judge people's competence and trustworthiness based solely on facial features, much like humans do, just exactly like how we do. And these biases can have serious consequences when AI is actually used to make important decisions about hiring, funding, or even criminal assessments. Now, across nearly 8,000 tests, researchers found that AI consistently favored certain facial characteristics over others. For instance, GPT-4 was 88% accurate in picking faces that humans deemed more competent and 73% for trustworthiness, even though these traits should have no bearing on a person's abilities or integrity. Now, what's more alarming is that newer models like GPT-5 and Gemini exhibited even stronger biases in scenarios where it had to choose candidates for serious roles, like a university president or a startup founder. Now, GPT-5 selected the more competent-looking face 97% of the time, showing that improvements in AI technology don't automatically lead to fairer decisions. Also, we mentioned it earlier in the show, AI doomsday is at least 4 years away, and the CEO of NVIDIA says there is a 0% chance that artificial intelligence will lead to a world-ending scenario by 2030. He shared this on CBS News Sunday morning and criticized the fear-mongering surrounding AI, describing it as unnecessary and irresponsible. We shall see. You only gave it 3.5 years. 3.5 years. That's not long. It's not long, actually.

And we are back with some TTP headlines and news. Now, the ASU in Hamburg, Germany, bills itself as the smallest hotel in the world. It's only 8 feet wide, and the structure was built on a property between two other houses. Now, the building dates back to 1728, when couples in Hamburg, a little Bavarian town, couldn't marry unless they owned a home. Now, one couple figured out they could pick up a little strip of empty land between two other buildings, just over 8 feet wide, and they slapped a wall on the front, another one on the back, and a roof over the top. That's basically what they did. So once the couple married, they went back to their apartment and sold the house to the next young couple wanting to marry. So it's the smallest, tiniest thing. If you'd like to go check it out. Now, it is time for record breakers. A 6-year-old from China has shattered the women's world record for solving a Rubik's Cube, averaging 4.27 seconds in competition. Not only did they set a record at World Cube Association events in two Chinese cities, but she also broke the previous record twice in just 3 days. So her secret is she practices for 2 to 3 hours each day and has mastered over 1,300 different algorithms for solving the cube. Mashallah. Brilliant. Absolutely brilliant. All right. Now, a hacking group called Shiny Hunters claims to have breached the FBI, stealing sensitive data on thousands of agents and job applicants. Now, they assert they've snagged names, addresses, and phone numbers as well. The breach reportedly began with a single server commonly used by the FBI's HR to manage applicant information. Now, from there, the hackers accessed an Amazon-hosted government cloud that stored even more private details. Now, Shiny Hunters insist that their actions aren't driven by financial gain. Instead, they want the FBI to remove a report they deem false, which is quite interesting. All right. Well done, Shiny Hunters, I guess. I don't know. FBI, you need to get yourself sorted. All right, we're going to take a quick break and we'll be back in a few. Don't go anywhere.

Sunday. Sunday is Rewind on the Drive Back, so we'll see what oldies we can play. In the meantime, thank you for tuning in, everyone. Have a beautiful rest of the day. Happy weekend, everyone. And bye-bye for now.

H there with Ring My Bell. All right, now unfortunately it's the end of the show, but we will be back same time, same place on

Hello and welcome to the 3 o'clock menus bulletin. I'm Ahmed Al-Tamimi. We begin with local news where the representative of His Highness the Emir, Sheikh Mishal Ahmed Al-Jaber Al-Sabah, may Allah protect him, bless him, His Highness the Crown Prince, Sheikh Sabah Khalid Al-Hamad Al-Sabah, may Allah protect him, received his

0: His Royal Highness Grand Duke de Gaume, Grand Duke of Luxembourg, and his accompanying delegation at the premises of the permanent mission of the State of Kuwait to the United Nations in New York on the sidelines of the high-level week of the 81st session of the United Nations General Assembly. At the onset of the meeting, His Highness the Crown Prince, may Allah protect him, conveyed the greetings of His Highness the Emir, Sheikh Mishal Ahmed Al-Jaber Al-Sabah, may Allah protect and bless him, to His Royal Highness, along with His Highness's wishes for His Royal Highness for continued good health and well-being, and for the Grand Duchy of Luxembourg and its friendly people, further progress and prosperity. During the meeting, the two sides discussed bilateral relations between the State of Kuwait and the friendly Grand Duchy of Luxembourg and ways to further develop them in a manner that serves the interests of both countries and their friendly peoples. The two sides also discussed the most prominent developments on the regional and international scenes. The meeting was attended by His Excellency Sheikh Jarrah Jaber Al-Ahmed Al-Sabah, Minister of Foreign Affairs, His Excellency Sheikh Dr. Mishal Jaber Al-Ahmed Al-Sabah, Director General of the Kuwait Direct Investment Promotion Authority, His Excellency Ambassador Mansour Al-Ataibi, His Excellency Ambassador Tariq Mohammed Al-Bannai, Permanent Representative of the State of Kuwait to the United Nations, and His Excellency Major General Ahmed Abdulrahman Al-Di'i, Director of the Office of His Highness the Crown Prince. The representative of His Highness the Emir, Sheikh Mishal Ahmed Al-Jaber Al-Sabah, may Allah protect and bless him, His Highness the Crown Prince, Sheikh Sabah Khalid Al-Hamad Al-Sabah, may Allah protect him, received His Excellency Alexander Stubb, President of the Republic of Finland, and his accompanying delegation at the premises of the permanent mission of the State of Kuwait to the United Nations in New York on the sidelines of the high-level week of the 81st session of the United Nations General Assembly. At the onset of the meeting, His Highness the Crown Prince, may Allah protect him, conveyed the greetings of His Highness the Emir, Sheikh Mishal Ahmed Al-Jaber Al-Sabah, may Allah protect and bless him, to His Excellency, along with His Highness's wishes for His Excellency of continued good health and for the Republic of Finland and its friendly people, further progress and prosperity. During the meeting, the two sides discussed bilateral relations between the State of Kuwait and the friendly Republic of Finland and ways to further develop them in a manner that serves the interests of both countries and their friendly peoples. The two sides also discussed the most prominent developments on the regional and international scenes. The meeting was attended by His Excellency Sheikh Jarrah Jaber Al-Ahmed Al-Sabah, Minister of Foreign Affairs, His Excellency Sheikh Dr. Mishal Jaber Al-Ahmed Al-Sabah, Director General of the Kuwait Direct Investment Promotion Authority, His Excellency Ambassador Mansour Al-Ataibi, His Excellency Ambassador Tariq Al-Bannai, Permanent Representative of the State of Kuwait to the United Nations, and His Excellency Major General Ahmed Al-Di'i, Director of the Office of His Highness the Crown Prince. The representative of His Highness the Emir, Sheikh Mishal Ahmed Al-Jaber Al-Sabah, may Allah protect and bless him, His Highness the Crown Prince, Sheikh Sabah Khalid Al-Hamad Al-Sabah, may Allah protect him, received His Excellency Karol Nawrocki, President of the Republic of Poland, and his accompanying delegation at the premises of the permanent mission of the State of Kuwait to the United Nations in New York on the sidelines of the high-level week of the 81st session of the United Nations General Assembly. At the onset of the meeting, His Highness the Crown Prince, may Allah protect him, conveyed the greetings of His Highness the Emir, Sheikh Mishal Ahmed Al-Jaber Al-Sabah, may Allah protect and bless him, to His Excellency, along with His Highness's wishes for His Excellency of continued good health and for the Republic of Poland and its friendly people, further progress and prosperity. During the meeting, the two sides discussed bilateral relations between the State of Kuwait and the friendly Republic of Poland and ways to further develop them in a manner that serves the interests of both countries and their friendly peoples. The two sides also discussed the most prominent developments on the regional and international scenes. The meeting was attended by His Excellency Sheikh Jarrah Jaber Al-Ahmed Al-Sabah, Minister of Foreign Affairs, His Excellency Sheikh Dr. Mishal Jaber Al-Ahmed Al-Sabah, Director General of the Kuwait Direct Investment Promotion Authority, His Excellency Ambassador Mansour Ayad Al-Ataibi, His Excellency Ambassador Tariq Al-Bannai, Permanent Representative of the State of Kuwait to the United Nations, His Excellency Major General Ahmed Al-Di'i, Director of the Office of His Highness the Crown Prince, and His Excellency Minister of Vili Potentiary Abdullah Nasser Al-Ubaidi, Assistant Minister of Foreign Affairs for the Affairs of the Minister's Office.
1: The State of Kuwait participates in the 81st session of the United Nations General Assembly. Representing His Highness the Emir, Sheikh Mishal Al-Ahmed Al-Jaber Al-Sabah, may Allah protect and bless him, His Highness the Crown Prince, Sheikh Sabah Khalid Al-Hamad Al-Sabah, may Allah protect him. A high-level presence that reaffirms the State of Kuwait's commitment to diplomacy, dialogue, and international cooperation. The State of Kuwait at the

0: UN highlights its principled voice as an active partner and its enduring commitment to peace. The State of Kuwait is a voice of responsibility in an evolving world.
1: Our dear listeners, I would like to remind you now that it is time for Al Asr prayer according to the local time here in the State of Kuwait. We continue with our news, where the representative of His Highness the Emir, Sheikh Mishal Ahmed Al-Jabr Al-Sabah, may Allah protect and bless him, His Highness the Crown Prince, Sheikh Sabah Khalid Al-Hamad Al-Sabah, may Allah protect him, received His Excellency President Ahmed Al-Shar' of the Syrian Arab Republic and his accompanying delegation at the premises of the permanent mission of the State of Kuwait to the United Nations in New York on the sidelines of the high-level week of the 81st session of the United Nations General Assembly. At the onset of the meeting, His Highness the Crown Prince, may Allah protect him, convened the greetings of His Highness the Emir, Sheikh Mishal Ahmed Al-Jabr Al-Sabah, may Allah protect and bless him, to His Excellency, along with His Highness the Emir's wishes for His Excellency of continued good health and for the Syrian Arab Republic and its brotherly people, continued security, stability, and prosperity. During the meeting, the two sides discussed the fraternal bilateral relations between the State of Kuwait and the Syrian Arab Republic and ways to further develop them in a manner that serves the interests of both countries and their brotherly peoples. The two sides also discussed the most prominent developments on the regional and international scenes. The meeting was attended by His Excellency Sheikh Jarrah Jaber Al-Ahmed Al-Sabah, Minister of Foreign Affairs, His Excellency Sheikh Dr. Mishal Jaber Al-Ahmed Al-Sabah, Director General of the Kuwait Direct Investment Promotion Authority, His Excellency Ambassador Mansour Al-Atabi, His Excellency Ambassador Tariq Al-Bannai, Permanent Representative of the State of Kuwait to United Nations, His Excellency Major General Ahmed Dei, Director of the Office of His Highness the Crown Prince, and His Excellency Minister of Plenipotentiary Abdullah Al-Ubaidi, Assistant Minister of Foreign Affairs for the Affairs of the Minister's Office. The representative of His Highness the Emir, Sheikh Mishal Ahmed Al-Jabr Al-Sabah, may Allah protect and bless him, His Highness the Crown Prince, Sheikh Sabah Khalid Al-Hamad Al-Sabah, may Allah protect him, received His Excellency Dr. Hassan Sheikh Mahmoud, President of the Federal Republic of Somalia, and his accompanying delegation at the premises of the permanent mission of the State of Kuwait to the United Nations in New York on the sidelines of the high-level week of the 81st session of the United Nations General Assembly. At the onset of the meeting, His Highness the Crown Prince, may Allah protect him, convened the greetings of His Highness the Emir, Sheikh Mishal Ahmed Al-Jabr Al-Sabah, may Allah protect and bless him, to His Excellency, along with His Highness's wishes for His Excellency of continued good health and for the Federal Republic of Somalia and its friendly people, continued security, stability, and development. During the meeting, the two sides discussed bilateral relations between the State of Kuwait and the Federal Republic of Somalia and ways to further develop them in a manner that serves the interests of both countries and their brotherly peoples. The two sides also discussed the most prominent developments on the regional and international scenes. The meeting was attended by His Excellency Ambassador Mansour Al-Atabi, His Excellency Ambassador Tariq Al-Bannai, Permanent Representative of the State of Kuwait to the United Nations, and His Excellency Major General Ahmed Dei, Director of the Office of His Highness the Crown Prince. The representative of His Highness the Emir, Sheikh Mishal Ahmed Al-Jabr Al-Sabah, may Allah protect and bless him, His Highness the Crown Prince, Sheikh Sabah Khalid Al-Hamad Al-Sabah, may Allah protect him, received His Excellency Muhammad Yunus Al-Minfi, President of the Libyan Presidential Council, and his accompanying delegation at the premises of the permanent mission of the State of Kuwait to the United Nations in New York on the sidelines of the high-level week of the 81st session of the United Nations General Assembly. At the onset of the meeting, His Highness the Crown Prince, may Allah protect him, convened the greetings of His Highness the Emir, Sheikh Mishal Ahmed Al-Jabr Al-Sabah, may Allah protect and bless him, to His Excellency, along with His Highness's wishes for His Excellency for continued good health and for the state of Libya and its people, continued security, stability, and prosperity. During the meeting, the two sides discussed the fraternal bilateral relations between the State of Kuwait and the brotherly state of Libya and ways to further develop them in a manner that serves the interests of both countries and their brotherly peoples. The two sides also discussed the most prominent developments on the regional and international scenes. The meeting was attended by His Excellency Sheikh Dr. Mishal Jaber Al-Ahmed Al-Sabah, Director General of the Kuwait Direct Investment Promotion Authority, His Excellency, Ambassador Mansour Al-Atabi, His Excellency Ambassador Tariq Al-Bannai, Permanent Representative of the State of Kuwait to the United Nations, and His Excellency Major General Ahmed Al-Dai, Director of the Office of His Highness the Crown Prince. The representative of His Highness the Emir, Sheikh Mishal Ahmed Al-Jabr Al-Sabah, may Allah protect and bless him, His Highness the Crown Prince, Sheikh Sabah Khalid Al-Hamad Al-Sabah, may Allah protect him, received His Excellency Dr. Abdullah Alimi Abu Wazir, Vice President of

the Presidential Leadership Council of the Republic of Yemen and his accompanying delegation at the premises of the Permanent Mission of the State of Kuwait to the United Nations in New York on the sidelines of the high-level week of the 81st session of the United Nations General Assembly. During the meeting, the two sides discussed the fraternal bilateral relations between the State of Kuwait and the Brotherly Republic of Yemen and ways to further develop them in a manner that serves the interests of both countries and their brotherly peoples. The two sides also discussed the most prominent developments on the regional and international scenes. The meeting was attended by His Excellency Sheikh Jarrah Jaber Al-Ahmed Al-Sabah, Minister of Foreign Affairs, His Excellency Sheikh Dr. Mishal Jaber Al-Ahmed Al-Sabah, Director General of the Kuwait Direct Investment Promotion Authority, His Excellency Ambassador Mansour Al-Utaybi, His Excellency Ambassador Tariq Al-Bannai, Permanent Representative of the State of Kuwait to the United Nations, and His Excellency Major General Ahmed Al-Da'i, Director of the Office of His Highness the Crown Prince. The representative of His Highness the Emir Sheikh Mishal Ahmed Al-Jaber Al-Sabah, may Allah protect and bless him, His Highness the Crown Prince Sheikh Sabah Khalid Al-Hamad Al-Sabah, may Allah protect him, received His Excellency Dr. Nawaf Salam, Prime Minister of the Lebanese Republic, and his accompanying delegation at the premises of the Permanent Mission of the State of Kuwait to the United Nations in New York on the sidelines of the high-level week of the 81st session of the United Nations General Assembly. During the meeting, the two sides discussed the fraternal bilateral relations between the State of Kuwait and the brotherly Lebanese people, Republic, and ways to further develop them in a manner that serves the interests of both countries and their brotherly peoples. The two sides also discussed the most prominent developments on the regional and international scenes. The meeting was attended by His Excellency Sheikh Jarrah Jaber Al-Ahmed Al-Sabah, Minister of Foreign Affairs, His Excellency Sheikh Dr. Mishal Jaber Al-Ahmed Al-Sabah, Director General of the Kuwait Direct Investment Promotion Authority, His Excellency Ambassador Mansour Al-Utaybi, His Excellency Ambassador Tariq Al-Bannai, Permanent Representative of the State of Kuwait to the United Nations, and His Excellency Major General Ahmed Abdurrahman Al-Da'i, Director of the Office of His Highness the Crown Prince. The representative of His Highness the Emir Sheikh Mishal Ahmed Al-Jaber Al-Sabah, may Allah protect and bless him, His Highness the Crown Prince Sheikh Sabah Khalid Al-Hamad Al-Sabah, may Allah protect him, received His Excellency Justin Nissen Giyamova, Prime Minister of the Republic of Rwanda, and his accompanying delegation at the premises of the Permanent Mission of the State of Kuwait to the United Nations in New York on the sidelines of the high-level week of the 81st session of the United Nations General Assembly. During the meeting, the two sides discussed bilateral relations between the State of Kuwait and the Republic of Rwanda and ways to further develop them in a manner that serves the interests of both countries and their friendly peoples. The two sides also discussed the most prominent developments on the regional and international scenes. The meeting was attended by His Excellency Sheikh Jarrah Jaber Al-Ahmed Al-Sabah, Minister of Foreign Affairs, His Excellency Ambassador Mansour Al-Utaybi, His Excellency Ambassador Tariq Al-Bannai, Permanent Representative of the State of Kuwait to the United Nations, and His Excellency Major General Ahmed Al-Da'i, Director of the Office of His Highness the Crown Prince. The representative of His Highness the Emir, Sheikh Mishal Ahmed Al-Jaber Al-Sabah, may Allah protect and bless him, His Highness the Crown Prince, Sheikh Sabah Khalid Al-Hamad Al-Sabah, may Allah protect him, received Mr. Jonathan Gray, President and Chief Operating Officer of Blackstone, and his accompanying delegation at the premises of the Permanent Mission of the State of Kuwait to the United Nations in New York on the sidelines of the high-level week of the 81st session of the United Nations General Assembly. During the meeting, the two sides discussed opportunities for joint investment cooperation between the State of Kuwait and Blackstone, as well as global economic developments and investment opportunities. The meeting also addressed ways to create opportunities to invest in Kuwait's national human capital, with the aim of developing capabilities, enhancing skills, and benefiting from global expertise in investment sector. The meeting was attended by His Excellency Sheikh Dr. Mishal Jaber Al-Ahmed Al-Sabah, Director General of Kuwait Direct Investment Promotion Authority, His Excellency Ambassador Mansour Al-Utaybi, His Excellency Ambassador Tariq Al-Bannai, Permanent Representative of the State of Kuwait to the United Nations, and His Excellency Major General Ahmed Al-Da'i, Director of the Office of His Highness the Crown Prince. So in local news, where Minister of Foreign Affairs Sheikh Jarrah Jaber Al-Ahmed Al-Sabah affirmed the State of Kuwait's firm belief that education serves as a fundamental pillar for achieving sustainable development, investing in human capital, and equipping societies to face future challenges.
Speaking at a high-level event titled Doubling Potentials, a New Era of Education Financing, organized by Italy and Nigeria in cooperation with the Global Partnership for Education during the 81st United Nations General Assembly, Sheikh Jarrah highlighted national efforts to modernize Kuwait's educational framework through digital transformation, modern technology,

technology and labor market skill alignment. Sheikh Jarrah reaffirmed Kuwait's commitment to expanding educational access in developing nations and underserved communities, emphasizing that educational funding drives long-term stability and economic growth. The Minister of Foreign Affairs, Sheikh Jarrah Jaber Al-Ahmed Al-Sabah, participated today in a high-level event titled A Call for the Children of Palestine in the West Bank and Gaza Strip, which focused on strengthening the protection of Palestinian children and addressing their essential needs. The event was held at the United Nations headquarters in New York and was jointly organized by the Hashemite Kingdom of Jordan, the Kingdom of Belgium, and the European Union on the sidelines of the high-level week of the 81st session of the United Nations General Assembly. Participants discussed the humanitarian conditions facing children in the West Bank and the Gaza Strip, as well as ways to enhance their protection and support efforts aimed at providing them with the necessary care and essential services. Minister of Foreign Affairs Sheikh Jarrah Jaber Al-Ahmed Al-Sabah met today with Donald Blum, U.S. Assistant Secretary of State for Near Eastern Affairs, to discuss ways to strengthen bilateral relations and expand strategic cooperation between the State of Kuwait and the United States across various fields. The meeting took place at the headquarters of Kuwait's Permanent Mission to the United Nations in New York on the sidelines of the high-level week of the 81st session of the UN General Assembly. The two sides also reviewed the latest regional and international developments and exchanged views on issues of mutual interest, highlighting the importance of continued coordination on matters affecting regional and global affairs. Minister of Foreign Affairs Sheikh Jarrah Jaber Al-Ahmed Al-Sabah and his Kyrgyz counterpart, Jeenbek Kolobiev, discussed ways to strengthen and develop bilateral relations between the state of Kuwait, between the two countries in various fields. This came during a meeting between the two ministers on the sidelines of the high-level week of the 81st session of the UN General Assembly. They also focused on the latest developments at regional and international levels. Minister of Foreign Affairs Sheikh Jarrah Jaber Al-Ahmed Al-Sabah and his Singaporean counterpart, Dr. Vivian Black Kurishan, addressed ways to strengthen and develop bilateral relations between the two countries in different fields. This came during a meeting held between the two ministers at the headquarters of the Kuwait Permanent Mission in New York on the sidelines of the high-level week of the 81st session of the United Nations General Assembly. They also focused on the latest developments at regional and international arenas. Dear listeners, this brings us to the end of our news bulletin. Thank you very much for being with us. Please join us again at 6 p.m. for more news updates.

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this season of her life had been cold, lonely, and tough. 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That maybe...

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She must be patient. She must have faith in the seeds that are planted beneath the snow. She must hold on, and she must let go. She'll be all right. No riding shining armored knight. She will save herself this time. And in fact, tonight, she did confirm. The cold never lasts, my darling. It just teaches the heart how to

The state of Kuwait participates in the 81st session of the United Nations General Assembly. The state of Kuwait participates in the 81st session of the United Nations General Assembly.

Hello and welcome to the 6 o'clock main news bulletin. I'm Ahmed Tamimi. We begin with local news where the representative of His Highness the Emir, Sheikh Mishal Ahmed Jaber al-Sabah, may Allah protect and bless him, His Highness the Crown Prince, Sheikh Sabah Khalid al-Hamad al-Sabah, may Allah protect him, met with His Royal Highness Grand Duke Guillaume of Luxembourg and his accompanying delegation at the premises of the permanent mission of the State of Kuwait to the United Nations in New York on the sidelines of the high-level week of the 81st session of the United Nations General Assembly. During the meeting, His Highness the Crown Prince conveyed the greetings of His Highness the Emir to the Grand Duke, wishing him everlasting health and wellness, and to the Grand Duchy of Luxembourg and its people, continued progress and prosperity. The two officials discussed bilateral relations between the State of Kuwait and the Grand Duchy of Luxembourg and means to strengthen cooperation in various fields, along with the latest international and regional developments. The meeting was attended by His Excellency the Minister of Foreign Affairs, Sheikh Jarrah Jaber al-Ahmad al-Sabah, His Excellency Director General of Kuwait Direct Investment Promotion Authority, Sheikh Dr. Mishal Jaber al-Ahmad al-Sabah, His Excellency Ambassador Mansour Al-Atebi, His Excellency Permanent Representative to the State of from the State of Kuwait to the United Nations, Ambassador Tariq Mohammed Al-Banai, and His Excellency the Head of His Highness the Crown Prince's Office, Major General Ahmed Al-Dai. The representative of His Highness the Emir, Sheikh Mishal Ahmed Al-Jaber al-Sabah, may Allah protect and bless him, His Highness the Crown Prince, Sheikh Sabah Khalid Al-Hamad al-Sabah, may Allah protect him, met with His Excellency Alexander Stubb, President of the Republic of Finland, and his accompanying delegation at the premises of the permanent mission of the State of Kuwait to the United Nations in New York on the sidelines of the high-level week of the 81st session of the United Nations General Assembly. During the meeting, His Highness the Crown Prince conveyed the greetings of His Highness the Emir to the President, wishing him everlasting health and wellness, and to the Republic of Finland and its people continued progress and prosperity. The two officials discussed bilateral relations between the State of Kuwait and the Republic of Finland and means to strengthen cooperation in various fields, along with the latest international and regional developments. The meeting was attended by His Excellency the Minister of Foreign Affairs, Sheikh Jarrah Jaber al-Ahmad al-Sabah, His Excellency Director General of Kuwait Direct Investment Promotion, Sheikh Dr. Mishal Jaber al-Ahmad al-Sabah, His Excellency Ambassador Mansour Ayad Latebi, His Excellency the Permanent Representative of the State of Kuwait to the United Nations, Ambassador Tariq Mohammed Al-Banai, and His Excellency

0: see the head of His Highness the Conference's office, Major General Ahmed Al-Day. The representative of His Highness the Emir, Sheikh Mashal Ahmed Al-Jaber Al-Sabah, may Allah protect and bless him, His Highness the Conference, Sheikh Sabah Khalid Al-Hamad Al-Sabah, may Allah protect him, met with His Excellency Karol Nawrocki, President of the Republic of Poland, and his accompanying delegation at the premises of the permanent mission of the State of Kuwait to the United Nations in New York on the sidelines of the high-level week of the 81st session of the United Nations General Assembly. During the meeting, His Highness the Conference conveyed the greetings of His Highness the Emir to the President, wishing him everlasting health and wellness, and to the Republic of Poland and its people continued progress and prosperity. The two sides discussed bilateral relations between the State of Kuwait and the Republic of Poland and means to strengthen cooperation in various fields, along with the latest international and regional developments. The meeting was attended by His Excellency Minister of Foreign Affairs, Sheikh Jarrah Jaber Al-Hamad Al-Sabah, His Excellency Director General of the Kuwait Direct Investment Promotion Authority, Sheikh Dr. Mishal Jaber Al-Hamad Al-Sabah, His Excellency Ambassador Mansour Al-Ataibi, His Excellency the Permanent Representative of the State of Kuwait to the United Nations, Ambassador Tariq Al-Bannai, His Excellency the Head of His Highness the Conference's Office, Major General Ahmed Al-Day, and His Excellency the Assistant Foreign Minister for the Office of the Minister of Foreign Affairs, Minister of Plenipotentiary Abdullah Nasser Al-Abedi. The representative of His Highness the Emir, Sheikh Mishal Ahmed Al-Jaber Al-Sabah, may Allah protect and bless him, His Highness the Conference, Sheikh Sabah Khalid Al-Hamad Al-Sabah, may Allah protect him, met with His Excellency Ahmed Al-Shar, President of the Syrian Arab Republic, and his accompanying delegation at the premises of the permanent mission of the State of Kuwait to the United Nations in New York on the sidelines of the high-level week of the 81st session of the United Nations General Assembly. During the meeting, His Highness the Conference conveyed the greetings of His Highness the Emir to the President, wishing him everlasting health and wellness, and to the Syrian, Syrian Arab Republic and its people, continued progress and prosperity. The two sides discussed bilateral relations between the State of Kuwait and the Syrian Arab Republic and means to strengthen cooperation in various fields, along with the latest international and regional developments. The meeting was attended by His Excellency the Minister of Foreign Affairs, Sheikh Jarrah Jaber Al-Hamad Al-Sabah, His Excellency Director General of the Kuwait Direct Investment Promotion Authority, Sheikh Dr. Mishal Jaber Al-Hamad Al-Sabah, His Excellency Ambassador Mansour Al-Ataibi, His Excellency Permanent Representative of the State of Kuwait to the United Nations, Ambassador Tariq Muhammad Al-Bannai, His Excellency the Head of His Highness the Conference's Office, Major General Ahmed Al-Day, and His Excellency the Assistant Foreign Minister for the Office of the Minister of Foreign Affairs, Minister of Plenipotentiary Abdullah Al-Ubaidi. The representative of His Highness the Emir, Sheikh Mishal Ahmed Al-Jaber Al-Sabah, may Allah protect and bless him, His Highness the Conference, Sheikh Sabah Khalid Al-Hamad Al-Sabah, may Allah protect him, met with His Excellency Dr. Hassan Sheikh Mahmoud, President of the Federal Republic of Somalia, and his accompanying delegation at the premises of the permanent mission of the State of Kuwait to the United Nations in New York on the sidelines of the high-level week of the 81st session of the United Nations General Assembly. During the meeting, His Highness the Conference conveyed the greetings of His Highness the Emir to the President, wishing him everlasting health and wellness, and to the Federal Republic of Somalia and its people continued progress and prosperity. The two officials discussed bilateral relations between the State of Kuwait and the Federal Republic of Somalia and means to strengthen cooperation in various fields, along with the latest international and regional developments. The meeting was attended by His Excellency Ambassador Mansour Al-Ataibi, His Excellency the Permanent Representative of the State of Kuwait to the United Nations, Ambassador Tariq Al-Bannai, and His Excellency the Head of His Highness the Conference's Office, Major General Ahmed Al-Day.
1: The State of Kuwait participates in the 81st session of the United Nations General Assembly. Representing His Highness the Emir, Sheikh Mishal Al-Ahmad Al-Jaber Al-Sabah, may Allah protect and bless him, His Highness the Crown Prince, Sheikh Sabah Khalid Al-Hamad Al-Sabah, may Allah protect him. A high-level presence that reaffirms the State of Kuwait's commitment to diplomacy, dialogue, and international cooperation. The State of Kuwait at the UN highlights its principled voice as an active partner and its enduring commitment to peace. The State of Kuwait is a voice of responsibility in an evolving world.
0: Continuing with local news, where the representative of His Highness the Emir, Sheikh Mish'al Ahmed al-Jaber al-Sabah, may Allah protect and bless him, His Highness the Crown Prince, Sheikh Sabah Khalid al-Hamad al-Sabah, may Allah protect him, met with His Excellency Muhammad Yunus al-Minfi, President of the Libyan Presidential Council, and his accompanying delegation at the premises of the permanent mission of the State of Kuwait to the United Nations in New York on the sidelines of the high-level week of the 81st session of the United Nations General Assembly. During the meeting, His Highness the Crown Prince conveyed the greetings of His Highness the Emir to the President, wishing him everlasting health and wellness, and to the state of Libya and its people continued progress and prosperity. The two officials discussed bilateral relations between the state of Kuwait and Libya and means to strengthen cooperation in various fields, along with the latest international and regional developments. The meeting was attended by His Excellency Director General of Kuwait Direct Investment Promotion Authority, Sheikh Dr. Mish'al Jaber al-Ahmed al-Sabah, His Excellency Ambassador Mansour Ayad al-Ataibi, His Excellency the Permanent Representative of the State of Kuwait to the United Nations, Ambassador Tariq Mohammed al-Bannai, and His Excellency the Head of His Highness the Crown Prince's Office, Major General Ahmed al-Da'i. The representative of His Highness the Emir, Sheikh Mish'al Ahmed al-Jaber al-Sabah, may Allah protect and bless him, His Highness the Crown Prince, Sheikh Sabah Khalid al-Hamad al-Sabah, may Allah protect him, met with His Excellency Dr. Abdullah Al-Alimi Abu Wazir, the Vice President of the Presidential Leadership Council of the Republic of Yemen, and his accompanying delegation at the premises of the permanent mission of the State of Kuwait to the United Nations in New York on the sidelines of the high-level week of the 81st session of the United Nations General Assembly. During the meeting, the two officials discussed bilateral relations between the State of Kuwait and the Republic of Yemen and means to strengthen cooperation in various fields, along with the latest international and regional developments. The meeting was attended by His Excellency the Minister of Foreign Affairs, Sheikh Jarrah Jaber al-Ahmed al-Sabah, His Excellency Director General of the Kuwait Direct Investment Promotion Authority, Sheikh Dr. Mish'al Jaber al-Ahmed al-Sabah, His Excellency Ambassador Mansour Ayad al-Ataibi, His Excellency the Permanent Representative of the State of Kuwait to the United Nations, Ambassador Tariq 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The representative of His Highness the Emir, Sheikh Mish'al Ahmed al-Jaber al-Sabah, may Allah protect and bless him, His Highness the Crown Prince, Sheikh Sabah Khalid al-Hamad al-Sabah, may Allah protect him, met with His Excellency Dr. Nawaf Salam, the Prime Minister of the Lebanese Republic, and his accompanying delegation at the premises of the permanent mission of the State of Kuwait to the United Nations in New York on the sidelines of the high-level week of the 81st session of the United Nations General Assembly. During the meeting, the two officials discussed bilateral relations between the State of Kuwait and the Lebanese Republic and means to strengthen cooperation in various fields, along with the lasting international and international and regional developments. The meeting was attended by His Excellency the Minister of Foreign Affairs, Sheikh Jarrah Jaber al-Ahmed al-Sabah, His Excellency Director General of Kuwait Direct Investment Promotion Authority, Sheikh Dr. Mish'al Jaber al-Ahmed al-Sabah, His Excellency Ambassador Mansour al-Ataibi, His Excellency Representative of the State of Kuwait to the United Nations, Ambassador Tariq al-Bannai, and His Excellency the Head of His Highness the Crown Prince's Office, Major General Ahmed al-Da'i. The representative of His Highness the Emir, Sheikh Mish'al Ahmed al-Jaber al-Sabah, may Allah protect and bless him, His Highness the Crown Prince, Sheikh Sabah Khalid al-Hamad al-Sabah, may Allah protect him, met with His Excellency Justin Nsengiyumba, the Prime Minister of the Republic of Rwanda, and his accompanying delegation at the premises of the permanent mission of the State of Kuwait to the United Nations in New York on the sidelines of the high-level week of the 81st session of the United Nations General Assembly. During the meeting, the two officials discussed bilateral relations between the State of Kuwait and the Republic of Rwanda and means to strengthen cooperation in various fields, along with the latest international and regional developments. The meeting was attended by His Excellency the Minister of Foreign Affairs, Sheikh Jarrah Jaber al-Ahmed al-Sabah, His Excellency Director General of Kuwait Direct Investment Promotion Authority, Sheikh Dr. Mish'al Jaber al-Ahmed al-Sabah, His Excellency Ambassador Mansour al-Ataibi, His Excellency Permanent Representative of the State of Kuwait to the United Nations, Ambassador Tariq 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The representative of His Highness the Emir, Sheikh Mish'al Ahmed al-Jaber al-Sabah, may Allah protect and bless him, His Highness the Crown Prince, Sheikh Sabah Khalid al-Hamad al-Sabah, may Allah protect him, met with the President and Chief of Operating Officer of Blackstone, Jonathan Gray, and his accompanying delegation at the premises of the permanent mission of the State of Kuwait to the United Nations in New York on the sidelines of the high-level week of the 81st session of the United Nations General Assembly. During the meeting, the two sides discussed the opportunities for the joint investment cooperation between the state of Kuwait and Blackstone, as well as global economic developments and investment opportunities. The meeting also addressed ways to create opportunities to invest in Kuwait's national human capital with the aim of developing capabilities, enhancing skills, and benefiting from the global expertise in the investment sector. The meeting was attended by His Excellency, Director General of the Direct Investment Promotion Authority, Sheikh Dr. Mishal Jaber Al-Ahmed Al-Sabah, His Excellency Ambassador Mansour Al-Ataibi, His Excellency Permanent Representative of the State of Kuwait to the United Nations, Ambassador Tariq Al-Bannai, and His Excellency the Head of His Highness the Crown Prince's Office, Major General Ahmed Al-Day.
1: The State of Kuwait participates in the 81st session of the United Nations General Assembly. Representing His Highness the Emir, Sheikh Mish'al Al-Ahmed Al-Jaber Al-Sabah, may Allah protect and bless him, His Highness the Crown Prince, Sheikh Sabah Khalid Al-Hamad Al-Sabah, may Allah protect him, a high-level presence that reaffirms the State of Kuwait's commitment to diplomacy, dialogue, and international cooperation. The State of Kuwait at the UN highlights its principled voice as an active partner and its enduring commitment to peace. The State of Kuwait is a voice of responsibility in an evolving world.
0: Still in local news, where Minister of Foreign Affairs Sheikh Jarrah Jaber Al-Ahmed Al-Sabah affirmed the State of Kuwait's firm belief that education serves as a fundamental pillar for achieving sustainable development, investing in human capital, and equipping societies to face future challenges. Speaking at the high-level event titled Doubling Potential, a New Era for Education Financing, during the 81st United Nations General Assembly session, the Foreign Minister highlighted national efforts to modernize Kuwait's educational framework through digital transformation, modern technology, and labor market skill alignment. In addition, the Foreign Minister reaffirmed Kuwait's commitment to expanding educational access in developing nations and underserved communities, emphasizing that educational funding drives long-term stability and economic growth. In other local news, the Minister of Foreign Affairs, Sheikh Jarrah Jaber Al-Ahmed Al-Sabah, participated today in a high-level event titled A Call for the Children of Palestine in the West Bank and the Gaza Strip, which focused on strengthening the protection of Palestinian children and addressing their essential needs. The event was held at the United Nations headquarters in New York and was jointly organized by the Hashemite Kingdom of Jordan, the Kingdom of Belgium, and the European Union on the sidelines of the high-level week of the 81st session of the United Nations General Assembly. Participants discussed the humanitarian conditions facing children in the West Bank and the Gaza Strip, as well as ways to enhance their protection and support efforts aimed at providing them with the necessary care and essential services. Minister of Foreign Affairs Sheikh Jarrah Jaber Al-Ahmed Al-Sabah met today with U.S. Assistant Secretary of State for Near Eastern Affairs Donald Bloom to discuss ways to strengthen bilateral relations and expand strategic cooperation between the State of Kuwait and the United States across various fields. The meeting took place at the headquarters of Kuwait's permanent mission to the United Nations in New York on the sidelines of the high-level week of the 81st session of the United Nations General Assembly. During the meeting, the two sides reviewed the latest regional and international developments and exchanged views on issues of mutual interests, highlighting the importance of continued coordination on matters affecting regional and global affairs. Minister of Foreign Affairs Sheikh Jarrah Jaber Al-Ahmed Al-Sabah met with his Kyrgyz counterpart, Jeenbek Kulubayev, on the sidelines of the high-level week of the 81st session of the UN General Assembly. During the meeting, the foreign ministers discussed ways to strengthen and develop bilateral ties between the two countries in various fields, as well as the latest regional and international developments. And Minister of Foreign Affairs, Sheikh Jarrah Jaber Al-Ahmed Al-Sabah, met with his Singaporean counterpart, Dr. Vivian Balakrishnan, on the sidelines of the high-level week of the 81st session of the United Nations General Assembly. During the meeting, the foreign minister discussed ways to strengthen and develop bilateral relations between the two countries in various fields, as well as the latest regional and international developments. Finally, checking the weather forecast here in Kuwait, where rather hot weather will continue throughout the night, to mild and relatively humid as well, especially over coastal areas with light variable to light to moderate northwesterly wind, with speeds ranging between 8 to 28 kilometers per hour. Maximum temperature recorded today was 46 degrees Celsius, a minimum expected tonight around 26, and the temperature in Kuwait City right now is 41 degrees Celsius. That's all the news for now. Thank you very much for joining us. Join us again at 9 p.m. for more news updates. Here we go, go.
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0: Hello and welcome to this hour's latest news. I am Hamad Al-Sawar.
1: And I am Hamad Al-Ajmi.
0: Starting with the local news, where the representative of His Highness the Emir, Sheikh Mish'al Al-Ahmad Al-Jabr Al-Sabah, may Allah protect and bless him. His Highness the Crown Prince, Sheikh Sabah Khalid Al-Hamad Al-Sabah, may Allah protect him, received His Excellency President Ahmed Al-Shar' of the Syrian Arab Republic and his

0: accompanying delegation on the sideline of the high-level week of the 81st session of the UN General Assembly. His Highness the Crown Prince conveyed the greeting of His Highness the Emir, Sheikh Mish'al al-Ahmad al-Jabr al-Sabah, may Allah protect and bless him, to His Excellency, and wishes for his good health and well-being, as well as the continued security, stability and prosperity of the Syrian Arab Republic and its people. The meeting discussed bilateral relations between the State of Kuwait and the Syrian Arab Republic, and ways to enhance them to serve the mutual interest of both countries and peoples, in addition to the key general, regional and international developments. The meeting was attended by His Excellency Sheikh Jarrah Jabr al-Ahmad al-Sabah, Minister of Foreign Affairs, His Excellency Sheikh Dr. Mish'al Jabr al-Ahmad al-Sabah, Director General of the Kuwait Direct Investment Promotion Authority, His Excellency Ambassador Mansour Ayyad al-Atebi, His Excellency Ambassador Tariq Muhammad al-Bannai, Permanent Representative of the State of Kuwait to the United Nations, His Excellency Major General Ahmed Abdurrahman al-Di'i, Director of the Office of His Highness the Crown Prince, and His Excellency Minister Abdullah Nasser al-Ubaidi, Assistant Foreign Minister for the Minister of Foreign Affairs Office Consular.
1: The representative of His Highness the Emir Sheikh Mish'al al-Ahmad al-Jabr al-Sabah, may Allah protect and bless him, His Highness the Crown Prince, Sheikh Sabah Khalid al-Hamad al-Sabah, may Allah protect him, received His Excellency President Alexander Stubb of the Republic of Finland and his accompanying delegation on the sidelines of the high-level week of the 81st session of the UN General Assembly. His Highness the Crown Prince conveyed the greetings of His Highness the Emir, Sheikh Mish'al al-Ahmad al-Jabr al-Sabah, may Allah protect and bless him, to His Excellency, and wishes for his good health and well-being, as well as the continued progress and prosperity of the Republic of Finland and its people. The meeting discussed bilateral relations between the State of Kuwait and the Republic of Finland and ways to enhance them to serve the mutual interests of both countries and peoples, in addition to key regional and international developments. The meeting was attended by His Excellency Sheikh Jarrah Jabr al-Ahmad al-Sabah, Minister of Foreign Affairs, His Excellency Sheikh Dr. Mish'al Jabr al-Ahmad al-Sabah, Director General of the Kuwait Direct Investment Promotion Authority, His Excellency Ambassador Mansour Ayyad al-Atebi, His Excellency Ambassador Tariq Muhammad al-Bannai, Permanent Representative of the State of Kuwait to the United Nations, and His Excellency Major General Ahmed Abdurrahman al-Di'i, Director of the Office of His Highness the Crown Prince.
0: The representative of His Highness the Emir, Sheikh Mish'al al-Ahmad al-Jabr al-Sabah, may Allah protect and bless him. His Highness the Crown Prince, Sheikh Sabah Khalid al-Hamad al-Sabah, may Allah protect him, received His Excellency Muhammad Yunus al-Menfi, Chairman of the Libyan Presidential Council, and his accompanying delegation on the sidelines of the high-level week of the 81st session of the UN General Assembly. His Highness the Crown Prince conveyed the greetings of His Highness the Emir, Sheikh Mish'al al-Ahmad al-Jabr al-Sabah, may Allah protect and bless him, to His Excellency and wishes for his good health and well-being, as well as the continued security, stability and prosperity of the state of Libya and its people. The meeting discussed bilateral relations between the State of Kuwait and the State of Libya and ways to enhance them to serve the mutual interest of both countries and peoples, in addition to key regional and international developments. The meeting was attended by His Excellency Sheikh Dr. Mish'al Jabr al-Ahmad al-Sabah, Director General of the Kuwait Direct Investment Promotion Authority, His Excellency Ambassador Mansour Ayyad 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Director of the Office of His Highness the Crown Prince.
1: The representative of His Highness the Emir Sheikh Mish'al al-Ahmad al-Jabr al-Sabah, may Allah protect and bless him, His Highness the Crown Prince, Sheikh Sabah Khalid al-Hamad al-Sabah, may Allah protect him, received today Mr. Michael Martin, Prime Minister of the Republic of Ireland, and his accompanying delegation. The meeting took place at the permanent mission of the State of Kuwait to the United Nations in New York, on the sidelines of the high-level week of the 81st session of the UN General Assembly. During the meeting, the two sides discussed bilateral relations between the State of Kuwait and the Republic of Ireland and ways to enhance them to serve the mutual interests of both countries and peoples. They also reviewed key regional and international developments. The meeting was attended by His Excellency Sheikh Dr. Mish'al Jaber Al-Ahmed Al-Sabah, Director General of the Kuwait Direct Investment Promotion Authority, His Excellency Ambassador Mansour Iyad Al-Atebi, Her Excellency Sheikh Zain Sabah Al-Nasr Al-Saud Al-Sabah, Ambassador of the State of Kuwait to the United States of America, His Excellency Ambassador Tariq Muhammad Al-Bannai, Permanent Representative of the State of Kuwait to the United Nations, and His Excellency Major General Ahmed Abdul Rahman Al-Di'i, Director of the Office of His Highness the Crown Prince.
2: The State of Kuwait participates in the 81st session of the United Nations General Assembly. Representing His Highness the Emir, Sheikh Mish'al Al-Ahmed Al-Jaber Al-Sabah, may Allah protect and bless him, His Highness the Crown Prince, Sheikh Sabah Khalid Al-Hamad Al-Sabah, may Allah protect him. A high-level presence that reaffirms the State of Kuwait's commitment to diplomacy, dialogue, and international cooperation. The State of Kuwait at the UN highlights its principled voice as an active partner and its enduring commitment to peace. The State of Kuwait is a voice of responsibility in an evolving world.
0: The representative of His Highness the Emir, Sheikh Mish'al Al-Ahmed Al-Jaber Al-Sabah, may Allah protect and bless him. His Highness the Crown Prince, Sheikh Sabah Khalid Al-Hamad Al-Sabah, may Allah protect him, received today the Secretary General of the North Atlantic Treaty Organization, NATO, Mark Roth, and his accompanying delegation. The meeting took place at the permanent mission of the State of Kuwait to the United Nations in New York, on the sideline of the high-level week of the 81st session of the UN General Assembly. During the meeting, the two sides reviewed the distinguished partnership and cooperation between the State of Kuwait and the NATO within the framework of the Istanbul Cooperation Initiative. The two sides also discussed the progress of the training and technical cooperation programs conducted through the NATO Regional Center in Kuwait, in addition to addressing regional and international issues of mutual interest and efforts to enhance international security and stability. The meeting was attended by His Excellency Sheikh Jarrah Jaber Al-Ahmed Al-Sabah, Minister of Foreign Affairs, His Excellency Sheikh Dr. Mish'al Jaber Al-Ahmed Al-Sabah, Director General of the Kuwait Direct Investment Promotion Authority, His Excellency Ambassador Mansour Ayad Al-Atebi, His Excellency Ambassador Sadiq Muhammad Ma'rifi, Assistant Foreign Minister of International Organizations Affairs, His Excellency Ambassador Tariq Muhammad Al-Bannai, Permanent Representative of the State of Kuwait to the United Nations, and His Excellency Minister Abdullah Nasser Al-Ubaidi, Assistant Foreign Minister for the Office of the Minister.
1: Still in local news, the Minister of Foreign Affairs, Sheikh Jarrah Jaber Al-Ahmed Al-Sabah, met his Singaporean counterpart, Dr. Vivian Balakrishnan, on the sidelines of the high-level week of the 81st session of the UN General Assembly. During the meeting held at the headquarters of the Kuwait Permanent Mission in New York, the two sides addressed ways to strengthen and develop bilateral relations between the two countries in different fields. The two sides also focused on the latest developments at regional and international arenas.
0: Minister of Foreign Affairs Sheikh Jarrah Jaber Al-Ahmed Al-Sabah met with his Kyrgyz counterpart Jeenbek Kolobev on the sideline of the high-level week of the 81st session of the UN General Assembly. During the meeting between the two ministers, they discussed ways to strengthen and develop bilateral relations between the two countries in various fields. The two sides also focus on the latest developments at regional and international levels.
1: The Minister of

0: Foreign Affairs Sheikh Jarrah Jaber Al-Ahmed Al-Sabah received Senior Advisor to the President of the United States for Arab and African Affairs, Mr. Mas'ad Bolis, at the headquarters of the Permanent Mission of the State of Kuwait to the United Nations in New York on the sidelines of the high-level week of the 81st session of the United Nations General Assembly. During the meeting, they reviewed the strategic relations between the State of Kuwait and the United States of America, discussed the latest regional developments, and exchanged views on them, and efforts aimed at supporting security and stability in the region.
1: Minister of Foreign Affairs Sheikh Jarrah Jaber Al-Ahmed Al-Sabah met U.S. Assistant Secretary of the State for Near Eastern Affairs Donald Blum on the sideline of the high-level week of the 81st session of the UN General Assembly. This came during the reception of the U.S. official at the headquarters of the Kuwait Permanent Mission to the UN, where both sides discussed means of the bolstering bilateral relations and strategic cooperation between Kuwait and the United States. The two sides also reviewed the latest developments at regional and international levels.
0: The Minister of Foreign Affairs, Sheikh Jarrah Jaber Al-Ahmed Al-Sabah, participated in a high-level UN event on the perception of Palestinian children and meeting their needs as part of the high-level week of the 81st session of the UN General Assembly. The event discussed the humanitarian conditions facing children in the West Bank and the Gaza Strip, as well as ways to enhance their protection and provide them with essential care and services. The event was held in the headquarters of the UN and was co-organized by Jordan, Belgium, and the EU.
1: Still on the local news, where the Ministry of Foreign Affairs expressed the State of Kuwait's condemnation and denunciation of the Houthi militias' continued launching of ballistic missiles targeting the city of Yunbu' and Taif in the Kingdom of Saudi Arabia. Kuwait categorically rejects these repeated hostile acts, which flagrantly violates the kingdom's sovereignty and contravene international law. The ministry reaffirmed the State of Kuwait's absolute solidarity with the Kingdom of Saudi Arabia and its support for the measures taken to safeguard the kingdom's sovereignty, security, and the safety of the residents, emphasizing that the security of the kingdom is an integral part of the security of the State of Kuwait and the Gulf Cooperation Council states.
0: The State of Kuwait participated in the joint ministerial meeting between the Gulf Cooperation Council and the Association of Southeast Asian Nations, ASEAN, held in New York on the sidelines of the high-level week of the 81st session of the United Nations General Assembly. The State of Kuwait was represented by Assistant Foreign Minister for GCC Affairs, Ambassador Hamad Al-Marri. The meeting reviewed the outcomes of the second GCC-ASEAN summit and discussed ways to strengthen cooperation between the two sides and further develop ties across various fields. The participants also discussed a number of regional and international developments of common interest and exchanged views on key issues on the international agenda.
1: And finally, for the weather updates, the weather forecast for today calls for rather hot to mild and relatively humid over coastal areas, with light to moderate northwesterly wind with a speed of 12 to 35 km per hour, and some scattered clouds will appear. The current temperature in Kuwait City is 37 degrees Celsius, down from a high of 43, and may drop to 33 at night. With that, we conclude for news for now. Thanks for tuning in. I'm Hamad Al-Sawar.
0: And I'm Hamad Al-Ajmi.
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0: Hello and welcome to this hour's latest news. I am Hamad Al-Sawagh.
1: And I'm Hamad Al-Ajmi.
0: On the top of the local news, the representative of His Highness the Emir, Sheikh Mish'al Al-Ahmad Al-Jabr Al-Subah, may Allah protect and bless him. His Highness the Crown Prince, Sheikh Subah Khalid Al-Hamad Al-Subah, may Allah protect him, received His Excellency President Ahmed Al-Shar' of the Syrian Arab Republic and his accompanying delegation on the sidelines of the high-level week of the 81st session of the UN General Assembly. His Highness the Crown Prince conveyed the greetings of His Highness the Emir, Sheikh Mish'al Al-Ahmad Al-Jabr Al-Subah, may Allah protect and bless him, to His Excellency and wishes for his good health and well-being, as well as the continued security, stability and prosperity of the Syrian Arab Republic and its people. The meeting discussed bilateral relations between the State of Kuwait and the Syrian Arab Republic and ways to strengthen them to serve the mutual interests of both countries and peoples, in addition to the key regional and international developments. The meetings was attended by His Excellency Sheikh Jarrah Jabr Al-Ahmad Al-Subah, Minister of Foreign Affairs, His Excellency Sheikh Dr. Mish'al Jabr Al-Ahmad Al-Subah, Director General of the Kuwait Direct Investment Promotion Authority, His Excellency Ambassador Mansour Ayyad Al-Atebi, His Excellency Ambassador Tariq Muhammad Al-Bannai, Permanent Representative of the State of Kuwait to the United Nations, His Excellency Major General Ahmed Abdulrahman Al-Da'i, Director of the Office of His Highness the Crown Prince, and His Excellency Minister Abdullah Nasser Al-Ubaidi, Assistant Foreign Minister for the Ministry of Foreign Affairs, Office Consular.
1: The representative of His Highness the Emir, Sheikh Mish'al Al-Ahmad Al-Jabr Al-Subah, may Allah protect and bless him, His Highness the Crown Prince, Sheikh Subah Khalid Al-Hamad Al-Subah, may Allah protect him, received His Excellency President Alexander Stubb of the Republic of Finland and his accompanying delegations on the sidelines of the high-level week of the 81st session of the UN General Assembly. His Highness the Crown Prince conveyed the greetings of His Highness the Emir, Sheikh Mish'al Al-Ahmad Al-Jabr Al-Subah, may Allah protect and bless him, to His Excellency, and wishes for his good health and well-being, as well as the continued progress and prosperity of the Republic of

0: Finland and its people. The meeting discussed bilateral relations between the state of Kuwait and the Republic of Finland and ways to enhance them to serve the mutual interests of both countries and peoples, in addition to key regional and international developments. The meeting was attended by His Excellency Sheikh Jarrah Jaber Al-Ahmed Al-Sabah, Minister of Foreign Affairs, His Excellency Sheikh Dr. Mish'al Jaber Al-Ahmed Al-Sabah, Director General of the Kuwait Direct Investment Promotion Authority, His Excellency Ambassador Mansour Ayad Al-Atebi, His Excellency Ambassador Tariq Mohammed Al-Bannai, Permanent Representative of the State of Kuwait to the United Nations, and His Excellency Major General Ahmed Abdulrahman Al-Di'i, Director of the Office of His Highness the Crown Prince.
1: The representative of His Highness the Emir, Sheikh Mish'al Al-Ahmed Al-Jaber Al-Sabah, may Allah protect and bless him. His Highness the Crown Prince, Sheikh Sabah Khalid Al-Hamid Al-Sabah, may Allah protect him, received His Excellency Muhammad Yunus Al-Manefi, Chairman of the Libyan Presidential Council, and his accompanying delegation on the sidelines of the high-level week of the 81st session of the UN General Assembly. His Highness the Crown Prince conveyed the greetings of His Highness the Emir, Sheikh Mish'al Al-Ahmed Al-Jaber Al-Sabah, may Allah protect and bless him, to His Excellency and wishes for his good health and well-being, as well as the continued security, stability and prosperity of the state of Libya and its people. The meeting discussed bilateral relations between the state of Kuwait and the state of Libya and ways to enhance them to serve the mutual interest of the both countries and peoples, in addition to key regional and international developments. The meeting was attended by His Excellency Sheikh Dr. Mish'al Jaber Al-Ahmed Al-Sabah, Director General of the Kuwait Direct Investment Promotion Authority, His Excellency Ambassador Mansour Ayad Al-Atebi, His Excellency Ambassador Tariq Mohammed Al-Bannai, Permanent Representative of the State of Kuwait to the United Nations, and His Excellency Major General Ahmed Abdulrahman Al-Di'i, Director of the Office of His Highness the Crown Prince.
0: The representative of His Highness the Emir, Sheikh Mish'al Al-Ahmed Al-Jaber Al-Sabah, may Allah protect and bless him. His Highness the Crown Prince, Sheikh Sabah Khalid Al-Hamad Al-Sabah, may Allah protect him, received Mr. Michael Martin, Prime Minister of the Republic of Ireland, and his accompanying delegation. The meeting took place at the permanent mission of the State of Kuwait to the United Nations in New York, on the sidelines of the high-level week of the 81st session of the UN General Assembly. During the meeting, the two sides discussed bilateral relations between the State of Kuwait and the Republic of Ireland and ways to enhance them to serve the mutual interests of both countries and peoples. They also reviewed key regional and international developments. The meeting was attended by His Excellency Sheikh Dr. Mish'al Jaber Al-Ahmed Al-Sabah, Director General of the Kuwait Direct Investment Promotion Authority, His Excellency Ambassador Mansour Iyad Al-Atebi, Her Excellency Sheikha Al-Zain Al-Sabah Al-Nasr Al-Saud Al-Sabah, Ambassador of the State of Kuwait to the United States of America, His Excellency Ambassador Tariq Mohammed Al-Bannai, Permanent Representative of the State of Kuwait to the United Nations, and His Excellency Major General Ahmed Abdulrahman Al-Di'i, Director of the Office of His Highness the Crown Prince.
1: The representative of His Highness the Emir, Sheikh Mish'al Al-Ahmed Al-Jaber Al-Sabah, may Allah protect and bless him. His Highness the Crown Prince, Sheikh Sabah Khalid Al-Hamad Al-Sabah, may Allah protect him, received today the Secretary General of the North Atlantic Treaty Organization, NATO, Mark Rutte, and his accompanying delegation. The meeting took place at the permanent mission of the State of Kuwait to the United Nations in New York City on the sidelines of the high-level week of the 81st session of the UN General Assembly. During the meeting, the two sides reviewed the distinguished partnership and cooperation between the State of Kuwait and the NATO within the framework of the Istanbul Cooperation Initiative. The two sides also discussed the progress of the training and technical cooperation programs conducted through the NATO Regional Center in Kuwait, in addition to the addressing regional and international issues of mutual interest and efforts to enhance international security and stability. The meeting was attended by His Excellency Sheikh Jarrah Jaber Al-Ahmed Al-Subah, Minister of Foreign Affairs, His Excellency Sheikh Dr. Mish'al Jaber Al-Ahmed Al-Subah, Director General of the Kuwait Direct Investment Promotion Authority, His Excellency Ambassador Mansour Ayad Al-Atebi, His Excellency Ambassador Sadiq Muhammad Ma'rifi, Assistant Foreign Minister for International Organizations Affairs, His Excellency Ambassador Tariq Muhammad Al-Bannai, Permanent Representative of the State of Kuwait to the United Nations, and His Excellency Minister Abdullah Nasser Al-Ubaidi, Assistant Foreign Minister for the Office of the Minister.
0: The Minister of Foreign Affairs, Sheikh Jarrah Jaber Al-Ahmed Al-Sabah, met with the Minister of State, Minister of Foreign Affairs, National Community Abroad, and African Affairs of the People's Democratic Republic of Algeria on the sidelines of the high-level week of the 81st session of the United Nations General Assembly. The meeting reviewed bilateral relations between the two sisterly countries and ways to strengthen and develop them across various fields, in addition to discussing the latest regional and international developments.
1: Minister of Foreign Affairs Sheikh Jarrah Jaber Al-Ahmed Al-Subah met his Singaporean counterpart Dr. Vivian Balakrishna on the sideline of the high-level week of the 81st session of the UN General Assembly. During a meeting held at the headquarters of the Kuwait Permanent Mission in New York City, the two sides addressed ways to strengthening and develop bilateral relations between the two countries in a different fields. The two sides also focused on the latest developments at regional and international arenas.
0: The Minister of Foreign Affairs, Sheikh Jarrah Jaber Al-Ahmed Al-Sabah, met his Kyrgyz counterpart, Jeenbek Kulubev, on the sidelines of the high-level week of the 81st session of the UN General Assembly. During a meeting between the two ministers, they discussed ways to strengthen and develop bilateral relations between the two countries in various fields. The two sides also focused on the latest developments at regional and international levels.
1: Minister of Foreign Affairs Sheikh Jarrah Jaber Al-Ahmed Al-Sabah received today Senior Advisor to the President of the United States for Arab and African Affairs, Mr. Mas'ad Bolis, at the headquarters of the Permanent Mission of the State of Kuwait to the United Nations in New York City on the sideline of the high-level week of the 81st session of the United Nations General Assembly. During the meeting, they reviewed the strategic relations between the State of Kuwait and the United States of America, discussed the latest regional developments and exchanged views on them and efforts aimed at supporting security and stability in the region.
2: The State of Kuwait participates in the 81st session of the United Nations General Assembly. Representing His Highness the Emir, Sheikh Mish'al Al-Ahmed Al-Jaber Al-Sabah, may Allah protect and bless him, His Highness the Crown Prince, Sheikh Subah Khalid Al-Hamad Al-Sabah, may Allah protect him. A high-level presence that reaffirms the State of Kuwait's commitment to diplomacy, dialogue, and international cooperation. The State of Kuwait at the UN highlights its principled voice as an active partner and its enduring commitment to peace. The State of Kuwait is a voice of responsibility in an evolving world.
0: The Minister of Foreign Affairs, Sheikh Jarrah Jaber Al-Ahmed Al-Sabah, met U.S. Assistant Secretary of State for Near Eastern Affairs, Donald Bloom, on the sidelines of the high-level week of the 81st session of the UN General Assembly. This came during the reception of the U.S. official at the headquarters of the Kuwait Permanent Mission to the UN, where both sides discussed means of bolstering bilateral relations and strategic cooperation between Kuwait and the United States. The two sides also reviewed the latest developments.

0: developments at regional and international levels.
1: His Excellency Minister of Foreign Affairs Sheikh Jarrah Jaber Al Ahmed Al Sabah participated in a high-level UN event on the perception of Palestinian children and meeting their needs as part of the high-level week of the 81st session of the UN General Assembly. The event discussed the humanitarian conditions facing children in the West Bank and the Gaza Strip, as well as ways to enhance their protection and to provide them with essential care and services. The event was held in the headquarters of the UN and was co-organized by Jordan, Belgium, and the EU.
0: The Minister of Foreign Affairs, Sheikh Jarrah Jaber Al Ahmed Al Sabah, participated in a high-level ministerial meeting of the Global Alliance for the implementation of the two-state solution. The meeting was organized by the Kingdom of Saudi Arabia, the Kingdom of Norway, and the European Union at the United Nations headquarters in New York on the sidelines of the high-level week of the 81st session of the UN General Assembly. In his address, His Excellency emphasized that the Palestinian cause no longer requires further diagnosis, but rather the will and action to implement solutions. His Excellency noted that international legitimacy resolutions and the New York Declaration have established a clear framework for ending the occupation and realizing an independent Palestinian state, necessitating the translation of international will into practical steps. His Excellency stressed that justice cannot be selective. The continuation of occupation and settlement activities alongside attempts to alter the geographic and demographic reality undermines the two-state solution and places the credibility of the international system to a genuine test. His Excellency highlighted the necessity of shifting from conflict management to conflict resolution and the realization of an independent, sovereign Palestinian state based on the June 4, 1967 borders with East Jerusalem as its capital, in accordance with the international legitimacy resolutions and the Arab peace initiatives, while supporting the State of Palestine's bid for full UN membership. His Excellency underscored the importance of implementing UN Security Council Resolution 2803 and supporting reconstruction efforts in the Gaza Strip, thereby paving a credible path toward self-determination and the establishment of a Palestinian state that is independent. His Excellency reiterated the State of Kuwait's historic and steadfast position regarding the Palestinian cause and its support for the inalienable rights of the Palestinian people, foremost among them, the right to self-determination and the establishment of their independent state based on the June 4, 1967 borders with East Jerusalem as its capital.
1: His Excellency Sheikh Jarrah Jaber Al Ahmed Al Sabah, Minister of Foreign Affairs, participated on Thursday in a ministerial session regarding health and humanitarian access in the Gaza Strip. The session was jointly organized by the State of Qatar and the Hashemite Kingdom of Jordan and the United Kingdom. The session addressed key health and humanitarian challenges facing the Gaza Strip, emphasizing the importance of ensuring the safe, sustainable, and unhindered flow of humanitarian and medical aid to facilitate the continued provision of the health services. Participants also underscored the necessity of protecting civilians as well as health and humanitarian personnel, and called for enhancing international efforts and coordination to address the urgent humanitarian needs in the Gaza Strip.
0: The Ministry of Foreign Affairs expressed the State of Kuwait's condemnation and denunciation of the Houthi militia's continued launching of ballistic missiles targeting the cities of Yanbu' and Taif in the Kingdom of Saudi Arabia. The State of Kuwait categorically rejects these repeated hostile acts, which flagrantly violate the kingdom's sovereignty.

0: and contravene international law. The ministry reaffirms the state of Kuwait's absolute solidarity with the Kingdom of Saudi Arabia and its support for the measures taken to safeguard the kingdom's sovereignty, security, and the safety of its residents, emphasizing that the security of the kingdom is an integral part of the security of the state of Kuwait and the Gulf Cooperation Council states.
1: His Excellency Sheikh Jarrah Jaber Al-Ahmed Al-Sabah, Minister of Foreign Affairs, participated on Thursday in a ministerial meeting to support the United Nations Relief and Works Agency for Palestinian Refugees, UNRWA. The meeting was organized by the Hashemite Kingdom of Jordan, the Kingdom of Spain, and the Federal Republic of Brazil at the United Nations headquarters in New York. On the sideline of the high-level week of the 81st session of the UN General Assembly. In his address, His Excellency affirmed that the State of Kuwait support the UNRWA represents both a humanitarian responsibility and political commitment to the right and dignity of the Palestinian people. He highlighted the agency's extensive experience, presence, and institutional and operational capabilities accumulated over more than seven decades. His Excellency noted that the State of Kuwait's commitment to continuing its political and financial support for the agencies alongside the humanitarian aid it provides to the Palestinian people, thereby enabling UNRWA to carry out its mandate and deliver services to Palestinian refugees. His Excellency emphasized the importance of security, sustainable, and adequate funding for the agencies, safeguarding its mandate and ensuring its operational effectiveness. He assured that there is no subtitle for UNRWA, giving it expertise, capabilities, and the trust it enjoys among Palestinian refugees, and stressed that the supporting the agencies as a collective responsibilities until a just solution to the Palestinian cause is reached and the legitimate rights of the Palestinian people are realized.
0: The State of Kuwait participated in the joint ministerial meeting between the Gulf Cooperation Council and the Association of Southeast Asian Nations, ASEAN, held in New York on the sidelines of the high-level week of the 81st session of the United Nations General Assembly. Kuwait was represented by Assistant Foreign Minister for GCC Affairs, Ambassador Hamad Al-Merri. The meeting reviewed the outcomes of the second GCC-ASEAN summit and discussed ways to strengthen cooperation between the two sides and further develop ties across various fields. The participants also discussed a number of regional and international developments of common interest and exchanged views on key issues on the international agenda.
1: And finally, dear listeners, the weather forecast update for today calls for rather hot to mild and relatively humid over coastal areas with light to moderate northwesterly wind with a speed of 12 to 35 km per hour and some scattered clouds will appear. The current temperature in Kuwait City is 35 degrees Celsius, down from a high of 43 degrees and may drop to 33 at night. With that, we conclude our news for now. I am Hamad Al-Sawag.
0: And I am Hamad Al-Ajmi.
1: Thanks for tuning in and have a good night.
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1: 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We're not saying there isn't. But maybe there is.
2: 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I don't believe it.
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